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And don't worry, we've got more mellow moments on the way after two.

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5: Hi, I'm Megan Scully, and this is Crack August Kjol on Sunshine 106.8. Ní Baltana, Míle Níge the Shaska Dó, Han Marilyn Monroe, Happy Birthday, Mr. President, Eg Brella Uchtron Merikánach, John F. Kennedy, Streamy Duration for Marilyn Monroe Boss. 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
5: 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For Amy Winehouse boss, I gáhíle is a hénzig, ní rauxi ach fichi seacht. That's Crack August Kjol on Sunshine 106.8.

wrapping up another hour of your mellow favourites. This is Sunshine 106.8, Dublin's easy place to relax. And we have another hour of great music to keep you relaxed coming up after 3.

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1: There's nothing like a mini breakaway from the norm. 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
3: Hi, I'm Megan Scully, and this is Crack August Kuehl on Sunshine 106.8. In Ebelsna, Milanigid Nocha Hocht, for share August Sunny, Railt, Erin Hollywood Walk of Fame, Teresh Timpisht in War Sunny Boss. Posashid, Milanigid Shaska Akar, Ach Skarashid Asahela, Milanigid Shachtu Kuig, Ach Vishi the Gubber, Inish Isarish Lechela, Milanigid Ocht Wacht, Hanshid, I Got You Babe, Lechela, Air The Late Show with David Letterman. I got you, babe. I got you, babe. Emile Nigid Noha Do, foremost in two's album, O Billy Ray Cyrus. August Vian Tauron, Achy Breaky Heart, Le Fall Air. Don Shea Erbore on Billboard 200, Erfa Shach Zig Shachna. Isse Aher on Rail, Miley Cyrus. Don't tell my heart, my achy breaky heart. I just don't think you'd understand. Instantly in Hena, Rogu and Tauroni, Samuel Frederick Smith. No, Sam Smith in London. Forshe call, leshen hour on latch le disclosure. Ach, forshe an chedot erne kortacha le la la la, oh naughty boy. That's Crack August Kuehl on Sunshine 106.8.

wrapping up another hour of your relaxing favourites. If you're just chilling out tonight, we're glad to keep you company. We've more of your mellow favourites on the way, back to back in the next hour.

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6: Malahide Castle. Established in 1185 by Richard Talbot, one of Henry II's knights, the castle was home to the Talbot family for nearly 800 years, except for a gap of 11 years in the 17th century, when Oliver Cromwell granted it to Miles Corbett after the conquest of Ireland. Corbett was later hanged, however, and Malahide Estate was given back to the Talbots. The castle survived many events down through the years, including the Battle of the Boyne, in which 14 members of the Talbot family were killed. In 1975, one of the last members of the Talbot family, Rose, sold Malahide Castle to the Irish state to help cover the expense of inheritance taxes accumulated over the years. A major transformation of the castle and botanic gardens was carried out in 2011, and since then the grounds have played host to a number of outdoor concerts. Malahide Castle, which lies close to the village of Malahide, is just 14 kilometres north of Dublin city centre. The castle and grounds are open to the public 7 days a week. For Sunshine 106.8, I'm Patrick Bergen.

through. I keep it alive.

And I'm looking forward to the day ahead. If you fancy tickets to Fawlty Towers, opening night at the Bord Gáis Energy Theatre for the 28th of July, I've got a chance for you to win tickets from 7 o'clock this morning. I'm going to ask you a simple Fawlty Towers based question. Yesterday we wanted to know which seaside town it was based in. Of course it was Torquay in Devon, and Mick got his tickets, but you could get yours after 7 o'clock this morning. So if you could stay with me for that, lots of great music, news, travel, weather, gossip and more. And Dolly Parton.

0: Sunny spells today for the 19th of May. Welcome to Tuesday morning. Generally more cloudy though later on with widespread showers, some of them heavy at times. Highs of 14 to 16 degrees with the Corrs and Runaway on Sunshine 106.8, Dublin's easy place to relax. If you just prepared your lunch for the workplace today, maybe you've got sandwiches or baguettes. Well, it seems we've been cutting our baguettes wrong all along, according to an expert called the King of Sandwiches, Owen Hahn, who's a viral creator and has a huge following and goes into how to make the perfect sub. And it seems the big mistake we're making is leaving a hinge in the bread. So we cut through, maybe three quarters through the bread and hinge it open to put in our filling. And he says it's a pet peeve of his because it causes the fillings to bunch, slide or tear through the connecting side, causing a messy sandwich. So we're supposed to cut our baguettes all the way through to create a better pace and keep the fillings more evenly distributed. Yeah, if you often get a breakfast roll and everything's falling out of it because of that bloody hinge. Now, if you're making sandwiches, I think even cutting them diagonally causes problems. For me now, a rectangular sandwich is better than a triangular one. I don't know, maybe you're preparing your cucumber sandwiches for later on. Coming up, a check on the celeb birthdays of the day. Lots of great music on the way too. Doobie Brothers and Gilbert O'Sullivan coming up.
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0: Sam Smith, who was recently seen at the Met Gala in a rather outrageous outfit, performing to the crowd, Stay With Me on Sunshine 106.8, Dublin's easy place to relax. And Sam is 34 today. Happy birthday, Sam Smith, celebrating today, along with Pete Townsend of The Who, who's 81 today. Grace Jones is 78, with James Fox, the actor, part of the famous Fox acting clan, is 87 today. And Polly Walker, who stars in Bookish, which I've been really getting into, Bookish with Mark Gatiss on Now TV, as she is 60 today. Happy birthday to the celebs and to you if you're waking up on yours this morning. I share with Maureen Keegan, who's at Lorcan Avenue in Beaumont this morning. Maureen, happy birthday from John and Natalie. Hope you have a lovely birthday today. We've got some Gilbert O'Sullivan on the way for you next on Sunshine Breakfast.
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Do you cringe at dad jokes your father tells you? My dad is actually a very witty dude, but yeah, some of those dad jokes can be a bit cringe. Academics, it seems, have been figuring out what makes a dad joke fly or flop and have been going through 32,500 examples of them, which I think they got you AI to go through. Rather than themselves. But it seems dad jokes as short, clean, affable and non-offensive work best when they're talking about nature, hospitals or money. And you should avoid talking about politics, God or celebrities if you don't want your dad joke to bomb. I've got a dad joke for you. I accidentally passed my wife a glue stick instead of her chapstick and she's still not talking to me. That's the way I tell them. Gloria Estefan on the way for you shortly. Got a check on the travel too ahead of the news at 7 with the Cranberries right now. And when you're gone.

bright or sunny spells today for Tuesday, 19th of May. Generally mostly cloudy, though, with widespread showers. Heavy at times and a few thunderstorms about too. So a bit of a mixed bag today. 14 to 16 degrees with Gloria Estefan. Anything for you on Sunshine 106.8, Dublin's easy place to relax. Had your fancy opening night tickets to Fawlty Towers coming to the Bord Gáis Energy Theatre from July 28th. And a little question for you after 7, which might secure you a pair of tickets before 10 o'clock this morning. Plus great tunes too from Crowded House, Paul McCartney, Cool and the Gang, and more after the latest news updates.

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7: Swords Road inbound is congested from Collins Avenue to Griffith Avenue, with the Grand Canal queuing between Parnell Bridge and Portobello. John's Road is backed up from Military Road to the Quays, with the Swords Road busy this morning inbounds, and heavy traffic on the Phibsborough Road from Crossguns Bridge to Doyle's Corner.
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12: With the latest from the Sunshine Newsroom, I'm Brona Cox. Talks between unions and the HSE are due to resume this morning in a bid to resolve an ongoing pay dispute involving ambulance workers. A planned paramedic strike due to take place today has been called off while negotiations continue at the Labour Court. SIPTU and Unite members in the National Ambulance Service have been engaged in industrial action over pay, staffing and working conditions. The unions say ambulance workers have taken on significantly expanded clinical and operational responsibilities in recent years. SIPTU health organiser John McCamley says they are determined to reach a deal.
13: Well, the talks have been both difficult and challenging. We are still open to further engagement. We are and remain steadfast in our determination to reach a conclusion and remain willing and able to obviously carry out the industrial action scheduled for next week.
12: The media minister will meet bosses at RTE today to discuss the latest pay controversy at the broadcaster. Legislation will also come before the cabinet to tighten financial oversight of RTE. Political correspondent Sean Defoe reports.
14: Media Minister Patrick O'Donovan will later meet the RTE Director General Kevin Backhurst and Chair of the Board Terence O'Rourke to discuss the latest controversy around payments to top presenters. Derek Mooney was added to the list of top 10 highest paid presenters for a number of years after being initially left out because of a reclassification of the kind of work he was doing. Minister O'Donovan has been critical of RTE and today will demand answers about the publication of figures, with Taoiseach Micheál Martin having said a line needs to be drawn under revelations at the broadcaster. Separately, Minister O'Donovan will put forward measures to bring RTE under the remit of the Comptroller and Auditor General, who will have oversight of auditing the company. The broadcasting bill will also mean greater requirements for reporting accounts and subject RTE to periodic assessments by Commissioner Naman around funding and performance every 3 years. The bill would also legislate for a Netflix levy charge on streaming platforms to fund Irish TV content, but only subject to a ministerial order.
12: The US president has called off renewed attacks on Iran as negotiations to end the war continue. Donald Trump says he was asked by allies in the Gulf to pause the planned military action in order to give diplomacy more time. But he's warned the US could unleash a full large-scale assault at a moment's notice if a deal isn't reached.
15: I've put it off for a little while, hopefully maybe forever, but possibly for a little while, because we've had very big discussions with Iran. And we'll see what they amount to.
12: Protesters who accuse the central bank of continued complicity in financing Israeli war crimes will gather in Dublin today. The Ireland-Palestine Solidarity Campaign will demonstrate outside the Banking and Payments Federation National Conference at the Mansion House this lunchtime. The group is calling on Taoiseach and Finance Minister Simon Harris to direct the central bank to end its role in facilitating Israeli bonds with the European Union. And the role of Ginny Weasley is being recast for the second season of HBO's new Harry Potter adaptation. Actress Gracie Cochran says she's stepping away due to unforeseen circumstances after filming Series 1. The show, based on J.K. Rowling's best-selling books, is due to launch at Christmas. And that's your news.
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18: It's Noix Newman's Kitchens Floors Dance and Doors.
12: Starting with soccer, Arsenal have taken another huge step towards winning their first Premier League title in 22 years with a 1-0 victory at home to already relegated Burnley. The leaders are back 5 points clear at the top of the table, but boss Mikel Arteta says he would have liked them to have got past their opponents by a greater margin.
19: We didn't consider anything, but 1-0 in the Premier League, any situation, the opponents have so much quality and you never know. It's another massive one, 1-2.
12: Arsenal will be crowned champions tonight if Man City fail to win at Bournemouth. Elsewhere, Tottenham can guarantee their top flight status for next season if they win away to Chelsea. Meanwhile, Man City are refusing to comment on reports that manager Pep Guardiola will leave the club at the end of the season. Since arriving at the Etihad in 2016, the former Barcelona boss has guided the club to 6 Premier League titles and a first ever Champions League. Despite having a year left of his contract, City are expected to confirm Guardiola's departure on Sunday when they host Aston Villa. And here at home, Waterford got their first win of the SSE Airtricity Men's Premier Division season last night. The Blues secured a 2-1 win at home to Drogheda United. And that's your sport.
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12: A few bright or sunny spells, but mostly cloudy with widespread showers. The showers will be heavy at times. Highest temperatures of 14 to 16 degrees. That's the latest from the Sunshine Newsroom. We'll have more in an hour.
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Sunshine Breakfast with Barry White. 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My everything on Sunshine 106.8. Dublin's easy place to relax for Tuesday, 19th of May. I'll be finding you in good form. And thanks for joining me for Sunshine Breakfast. I'm Robbie Fogarty. See, the shop that sold the first ever €1 million scratch card has been revealed as the Apple Green in Ramstown in Gorey, the all-cash millionaire, has won somebody €1 million with a 1 in 750,000 chance. Many scratch cards have you bought in your lifetime that you're lucky to have won €2 on? But yeah, you'd think you were seeing things, wouldn't you, if you scratched €1 million. Somebody'd be sending it to Specsavers. But congratulations on whoever the winner is. I think there's a photo call today, so we may find out who that is. And it seems the dad bod could be waning in terms of attractiveness, according to new research, which shows women prefer leaner and more athletic builds like that of Brad Pitt and Ryan Reynolds, whereas men still favour curvier ladies like Kelly Brook,

0: Beyoncé and Nigella Lawson. And when it comes to attraction, people are more likely to be drawn to the middle grounds rather than the extremes we see on social media. So those ultra slim or hugely muscular bodies are still being outcompeted by more natural shapes. So there's hope for me yet. And it seems we could be getting some good weather for the weekend. Alan O'Reilly of Carlow Weather says that the weekend, particularly Sunday, could see temperatures reach 23 degrees in the sunshine. So yeah, a good sunshine for Sunday and some heat, a decent enough Saturday, and it's going to become sunnier and warmer as the week's progress. Of course, we're still in for some dreary rain and cooler temperatures until the weekend comes around. So let's hope it holds and doesn't drift into next week, that we get a decent enough weekend. Today, some heavy showers of rain, generally cloudy with sunny spells and highs of 15 to 17 degrees. I got your chance to win opening night tickets to Fawlty Towers on the Dublin stage at the Bordgosh Energy Theatre from the 28th of July. Details how you can pick up those tickets next on Sunshine Breakfast.
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0: Michael Bublé on Sunshine 106.8, Dublin's easy place to relax on Sunshine Breakfast. All week, we're giving you tickets to opening night of Fawlty Towers, which is back in business at the Bord Gáis Energy Theatre for 1 week only, from the 28th of July, starring Danny Baynes as Basil, Paul Nicholas as the Major, and Strictly's Joanne Clifton as Polly. An 18 strong cast bringing together all the favourite moments from those unforgettable 12 episodes of the greatest sitcom of all time. And it's been adapted by John Cleese himself and has been a sellout in the West End of London. So it's arriving on the 28th of July, and we've tickets for that opening night, that Tuesday night, for you and a friend to win every day this week before 10. So yesterday we asked you what the famous seaside town where Fawlty Towers was based in, and it was Torquay in Devon. But today we want to know, what was the name of Manuel's pet rat, or his hamster, as he described it? So what name did he give his pet hamster, which turns out to be a big dirty rat? And we need the answer on a WhatsApp message followed by your name and address, 087 188 1068 to get in the draw. That's 087 188 1068. Some heavy showers of rain today, generally cloudy for Tuesday, May 19th, with some sunny spells. Highs of 15 to 17 degrees. Let's get the update now from the Sunshine Newsroom.
1: Good morning, Robbie. Here are your headlines. Talks between unions and the HSE will get underway at the Labour Court in the coming hours in a bid to resolve the pay dispute involving ambulance workers. In the US, police in California say two teenage suspects are dead following a shooting at a mosque in San Diego. Three men, including a security guard, were killed in the attack. UNICEF says it's deeply concerned about the growing risk to children following the Ebola outbreaks in Africa. The UN agency has activated its highest level emergency response as cases continue to soar. The health watchdog received 37 complaints last year about discharge notices given to residents of nursing homes, according to a report issued this morning by the Journal Investigates. Dublin Rape Crisis Centre was contacted almost 24,000 times last year, its busiest year since 1979. The organisation saw growth across every frontline service, accompanying survivors 350 times in Garda and court settings. The HSE is launching its 2026 Sunspar campaign amid warning skin cancer rates continue to rise across the country. And the Minister for Media, Patrick O'Donovan, will meet bosses at RTÉ to discuss the latest pay controversy at the embattled broadcaster. Legislation will come before the Cabinet to tighten financial oversight of RTÉ. Those are your headlines.
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0: The M1 southbound slow at Luss service station through the junction for Donabate before a collision in the right lane. Breakdown on the M50 southbound on slip at junction 5 Finglas to watch out for. And the Finglas Road is queuing from Slaney Road to Hart's Corner. We'll update travel before the news at 8 here on Sunshine Breakfast. Checking in on the entertainment stories of the day for you. Kachemia has been celebrating in Paris, and James Bond's in the news again. Shortly. Entertainment update on the way in under 10 minutes.

0: see a real-life James Bond submarine that can speed across the water before diving beneath the waves is up for sale and appeared in Spectre, the Daniel Craig Bond movie, and could fetch between 58 and 83,000 euros when it goes up for auction at Bonhams. It's part speedboat and part submarine and could be seen in the background of Q's workshop in the movie, and even Daniel Craig took an interest in it and tried to find out how exactly it worked. So it's not just a prop that looks super cool, Bond style. It actually works as a submarine. It's called the SC3, and it was developed in the late 2000s. So maybe if you've got 83,000 quid, you could be joining Bond on his next mission. Can I borrow your speedboat? From The Spy Who Loved Me, Carly Simon there. Nobody does it better. Bond Sunshine, 106.8, Dublin's easy place to relax. Elsewhere in the world of entertainment, I see Katya Mia is feeling grateful for celebrating her 30th birthday over the weekend as she jetted off to Paris with her fiancé Dara to celebrate the milestone in style, enjoying a sushi meal in what she described as her favourite city, and lots of people were wishing her a very happy birthday. It's a busy month and she recently celebrated her hen do and will be tying the knot in the legal ceremony later this month ahead of a bigger wedding during the summer. That seems to be the latest trend, isn't it? You have a kind of a soft wedding to begin with and then you do the real deal. And she went on to say to RSVP magazine, "I didn't even plan this. I turned 30 in May, had me hen, and I'm getting married this month as well." So it's a very busy time for Katya. So congratulations on your 30th birthday. On the way, more great tunes, relaxing songs to get you into your Tuesday with Simply Red and Champagne coming up, and a check on travel before the news at 8.
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0: To celebrate Cruinniún na n-Óg on Saturday, June 6th, we're calling on the young people of Ireland to unleash their creativity and imagination through letters, poems or songs. Here's a letter that was submitted last year.
4: I'm one of the children of Ireland and I love to create. Some of us build things, some of us draw, some of us dance, some of us imagine quietly. But all of us have ideas. And Cruinniún na n-Óg is our day that says, your ideas matter. It's not about winning or being the best. It's about making something, anything, that's ours. Like a song with no words, a drawing that makes no sense, a robot made from cereal boxes, a dream that doesn't need permission. Thank you for helping give us a National Day of Creativity.
0: Submit your letters, poems or songs at imaginationpostbox.ie or at Cabra Library, and your entry may be selected and read aloud on air. Cruinniún na n-Óg. 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

Highs of 17 degrees today for Tuesday, 19th of May. Some heavy showers of rain, but generally cloudy with sunny spells and champagne there. How about us on Sunshine 106.8, Dublin's easy place to relax. So you're left or right-handed. We'll see the mystery that's baffled scientists for years as to why everyone is right-handed may have been solved. And across every human culture, only around 10% of people favour their left hand. And despite decades of research, scientists were clueless as to why this was the case. But the answer comes down to two defining human evolution pieces, walking on two legs and the expansion of our human brain. 10 to 12% of us are left-handed. I'm a kid old myself. Actually, I do remember working in an office some years ago where every one of us were left-handed, which is kind of strange. It's like the results of some creepy cloning experiment or something. Coming up after the news, tunes from Foreigner and Lionel Richie. Got some Adele to ease you into your day. Seems to have been a bit of a health scare for Jeremy Clarkson and his heart. We'll look into that with the celeb news on the way in the next half hour. News and travel next from the Sunshine Newsroom at 8. Hope you can stay with me for Sunshine Breakfast.

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11: It's a breakdown on the M50 southbound on slip at Junction 5. Fingers delaying traffic there. Southbound on the M1, it's still slow from Lux-Sturva station to Junction 4, Donna Base. The R139's busy on the approach to Clonshock Road Junction, with Moby Road busy onto Phibsborough Road and from Whitehall College to Doyle's Corner.
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16: With the latest from the Sunshine Newsroom, I'm Brona Cox. Talks between unions and the HSE are due to resume this morning in a bid to resolve an ongoing pay dispute involving ambulance workers. A planned paramedic strike due to take place today has been called off while negotiations continue at the Labour Court. SIPTU and Unite members in the National Ambulance Service have been engaged in industrial action over pay, staffing and working conditions. The unions say ambulance workers have taken on significantly expanded clinical and operational responsibilities in recent years. recent years. SIP2 health organiser John McCamley says they are determined to reach a deal.
17: Well, the talks have been both difficult and challenging. We are still open to further engagement. We are and remain steadfast in our determination to reach a conclusion and remain willing and able to obviously carry out the industrial action scheduled for next week.
16: The media minister will meet bosses at RTE today to discuss the latest pay controversy at the broadcaster. Legislation will also come before the cabinet to tighten financial oversight of RTE. Political correspondent Sean Defoe reports.
18: Media Minister Patrick O'Donovan will later meet the RTE Director General Kevin Backhurst and Chair of the Board Terence O'Rourke to discuss the latest controversy around payments to top presenters. Derek Mooney was added to the list of top 10 highest paid presenters for a number of years after being initially left out because of a reclassification of the kind of work he was doing. Minister O'Donovan has been critical of RTE and today will demand answers about the publication of figures, with Taoiseach Micheál Martin having said a line needs to be drawn under revelations at the broadcaster. Separately, Minister O'Donovan will put forward measures to bring RTE under the remit of the Comptroller and Auditor General, who will have oversight of auditing the company. The broadcasting bill will also mean greater requirements for reporting accounts and subject RTE to periodic assessments by Commissioner Naman around funding and performance every 3 years. The bill would also legislate for a Netflix levy charge on streaming platforms to fund Irish TV content, but only subject to a ministerial order.
16: The US president has called off renewed attacks on Iran as negotiations to end the war continue. Donald Trump says he was asked by allies in the Gulf to pause the planned military action in order to give diplomacy more time. But he's warned the US could unleash a full large-scale assault at a moment's notice if a deal isn't reached.
19: I put it off for a little while, hopefully maybe forever, but possibly for a little while, because we've had very big discussions with Iran. And we'll see what they amount to.
16: Protesters who accuse the central bank of continued complicity in financing Israeli war crimes will gather in Dublin today. The Ireland-Palestine Solidarity Campaign will demonstrate outside the Banking and Payments Federation National Conference at the Mansion House this lunchtime. The group is calling on Taoiseach and Finance Minister Simon Harris to direct the central bank to end its role in facilitating Israeli bonds with the European Union. And the role of Ginny Weasley is being recast for the second season of HBO's new Harry Potter adaptation. Actress Gracie Cochran says she's stepping away due to unforeseen circumstances after filming Series 1. The show, based on J.K. Rowling's best-selling books, is due to launch at Christmas. And that's your news.
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22: It's Noyex Newman's kitchens, floors, dance, and doors.
16: Starting with soccer, Arsenal have taken another huge step towards winning their first Premier League title in 22 years with a 1-0 victory at already relegated Burnley. The leaders are back, 5 points clear at the top of the table. But boss Mikel Arteta says he would have liked them to have got past their opponents by a greater margin.
23: We didn't concede, I think, anything. But 1-0 in the Premier League, any situation, the opponents have so much quality and you never know. And it's another massive one, 1-2.
16: Arsenal will be crowned champions tonight if Man City fail to win at Bournemouth. Elsewhere, Tottenham can guarantee their top flight status for next season if they win away to Chelsea. Meanwhile, Man City are refusing to comment on reports that manager Pep Guardiola will leave the club at the end of the season. Since arriving at the Etihad in 2016, the former Barcelona boss has guided the club to 6 Premier League titles and a first ever Champions League. Despite having a year left of his contract, City are expected to confirm Guardiola's departure on Sunday when they host Aston Villa. And here at home, Waterford got their first win of the SSE Airtricity Men's Premier Division season last night. The Blues secured a 2-1 win at home to Drogheda United. And that's your sport.
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16: New research from Irish Jobs shows that almost half of employers have cut entry-level and graduate roles due to higher labour costs and growing AI use. The report also found that two-thirds of employers believe skills in their industries are changing quickly. Despite this, nearly half of employers plan to hire more staff in the second half of 2026, with most recruiters saying hiring is now more focused and strategic. A US jury has ruled against Elon Musk in his lawsuit against OpenAI, finding the company not liable over claims it had moved away from its original mission. The jury said Mr. Musk filed the case too late, reaching a unanimous decision in less than 2 hours. The trial was seen as an important case for the future direction and control of artificial intelligence. And that's your business news.
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16: A few brighter sunny spells, but mostly cloudy with widespread showers. The showers will be heavy at times. Highest temperatures of 14 to 16 degrees. That's the latest from the Sunshine Newsroom. We'll have more in an hour.
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0: Sunshine Breakfast with Lionel Richie and Hello. 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Hello and good morning to you. Tuesday 19th of May. I'm Robbie Fogarty. Thanks for switching on Sunshine Breakfast this morning. Hey, looking forward to the World Cup kicking off. Won't be too long to go now, but it seems in this shock poll, Irish fans are gearing up to cheer on England at the World Cup, given that the boys in green won't be heading towards the States this year. And Ticketmaster shows of the 1,500 Irish sports fans, 13% have confessed they're going to support England during the tournament. And then interesting research that shows, a changing sporting landscape. 1 in 5 football fans have admitted only starting to follow the game over the past 2 years, which might mean why they're favouring Premier League loyalties rather than historical rivalries. So, who will you be cheering on in the summer? And I see an ultra-rare signed Lionel Messi trading card is sold for $473,000. This Panini Soul of the Game collectible sold for that huge amount after an intense bidding war at Heritage Auction's Spring Sports Catalogue auction recently. So it seems people are still in love, very much so, with anything to do with the beautiful game. And if you're jetting off on holidays this year, see, Ryanair say they're not going to be upping prices despite the Iran war, with the no-frills airline say that it managed to hedge 80% of its fuel needs for the summer. So Michael O'Leary's been out saying people should book their holidays due to economic uncertainty. There were worries with higher oil prices there would be hikes in airline fares, but that seems to have been abated for the time being. But they could jump by a mid-single digit later this year or into next year. So you've been given the go-ahead by Michael O'Leary to spend some money with Ryanair and book your holidays. Speaking of good weather, and it's nearly time to break out the shorts. Well, we're told by Alan O'Reilly of Carlow Weather that Sunday could be a particularly pleasant day with temperatures 23 degrees. We might get 20 on Saturday, but it seems the sun is going to come out on Sunday, bringing some much needed good weather. In the meantime, though, we got to deal with some dreary conditions as some heavy showers of rain today, generally cloudy with sunny spells, and highs between 15 and 17 degrees. I've got your opening night tickets to see Fawlty Towers at the Bord Gáis Energy Theatre to give away next. All the details coming up on Sunshine Breakfast.
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0: Kiss from a Rose on Sunshine Breakfast, Dublin's easy place to relax. Sunshine 106.8. Fawlty Towers is back in business at the Bord Gáis Energy Theatre from the 28th of July to August 2nd. And comedy legend John Cleese has adapted this stage show, which has been a big hit and a sellout in the West End, and stars Danny Bain as Basil. Paul Nicholas will play the Major, and Polly will be performed by Strictly star Joanne Clifton. And there'll be some favourite moments from the show's unforgettable 12 episodes in this comedy event of the year. So every day this week, give away tickets for opening night on the 28th of July. So are you free that night to bring a friend along? All you got to do is answer our Fawlty Towers question. Yesterday we asked you which seaside town it was based in. Of course, it was Torquay in Devon. And today I want to know what the name of Manuel's pet rat, or his hamster, as he described him. So what name did Manuel give his pet hamster or rat? Pop your answer onto a WhatsApp, 087-188-1068, followed by your name and address, 087-188-1068. And we'll draw a winner before 10. We're looking at 17 degrees a high today, some heavy showers of rain, generally cloudy for Tuesday with sunny spells. Let's get the update with John now at the Sunshine Newsroom.
1: Good morning, Robbie. Here are your headlines. Talks between unions and the HSE will get underway at the Labour Court in the coming hours in a bid to resolve the pay dispute involving ambulance workers. In the US, police in California say two teenage suspects are dead following a shooting at a mosque in San Diego. Three men, including a security guard, were killed in the attack. UNICEF says it's deeply concerned about the growing risk to children following the Ebola outbreaks in Africa. The UN agency has activated its highest level emergency response. Cases continue to soar. The health watchdog received 37 complaints last year about discharge notices given to residents of nursing homes, according to a report issued this morning by the Journal Investigates. Dublin Rape Crisis Centre was contacted almost 24,000 times last year, its busiest year since 1979. The organisation saw growth across every frontline service, accompanying survivors 350 times in Garda and court settings. The HSE is launching its 2026 Sunspar campaign amid warning skin cancer rates continue to rise across the country. And the Minister for Media, Patrick O'Donovan, will meet bosses at RTÉ to discuss the latest pay controversy at the embattled broadcaster. Legislation will come before the Cabinet to tighten financial oversight of RTÉ. Those are your headlines.
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0: M1 southbound's a bit slow between Balbriggan and Lusk service station, with the N4 backed between Leixlip and the M50 from Junction 5. South Circular Road is busy from Griffith College to Kelly's Corner, with Clumbrassel Street onto Patrick Street. Northbound solids between Long Lane and Christchurch. McKevin Street's busy too from Patrick Street Junction to Stephen's Green. We'll update travel before news at 9 here on Sunshine Breakfast. Checking in on the latest celeb news, and Jeremy Clarkson had a close call with his heart on the latest series of Clarkson's Farm. We'll talk about that and more. Entertainment updates on the way next.

0: Rod Stewart could be hanging up his leopard print kecks after his next tour. And he says, yeah, that'll probably it after he completes the UK tour in 2027. He turned 81 in January and has been touring consistently for over 60 years, including with his time with the Faces and the Jeff Beck Group. And he did do his one last time farewell tour. I think it was, 2 years ago? Now he's still on the road after appearing at Glastonbury last summer. He's over 20 dates in the US this year, as he was speaking to Talk Sports about an O2 gig in London, which will probably be it. And he's gonna hang up his cacks then after that. And he's not announced any dates after that for 2027. And he did hint he'd like to become a sports pundit, so he could be appearing on the couch on Talk Sports a little bit more after his retirement. He did say he'd never retire, didn't he? But maybe he'll continue to make music like that. You're in my hearts on Sunshine 106.8, Dublin's easy place to relax. Speaking of hearts, Jeremy Clarkson spoken for the first time after he was left stricken on a hospital bed after suffering a heart scare, and say he felt a tightness in his chest and pins and needles in his left arm after returning from a holiday. We'll get to see the instance on season 5 of Clarkson Farm, which arrives on Amazon next month, and the new trailer shows him undergoing a heart procedure after having a stent fitted. And he spoke to Caleb about how he's got 3 arteries in his heart keeping it pumping and he wasn't getting enough blood. And then he went on to say that the doctors wanted him to stop talking to try and recover. Trying to get Jeremy Clarkson to shut his gob now is quite a feat. The Series 5 premiere will be on June 3rd with 4 episodes, and then the remaining half of the season will be 2 episode batches on June 10th and 17th. Always worth a watch, but I'm glad he pulled through. And we'll get to see it all unfold on Clarkson's Farm. He made the celeb story headlines today. On the way shortly, music from Candy Staten and Whitney Houston. I've got a check on travel to do for you too before the news at 9. This is Sunshine Breakfast.
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time for some heavy showers and a generally cloudy Tuesday for May 19th with sunny spells and highs of 15 to 17 degrees. You could say it's going to be raining cats and dogs. That's a great old saying, isn't it? And I see a list of some of the top idioms as they're known, or these sayings, some of which have been revived after decades. The number one on the list is "not my cup of tea," which originated in the late 1800s and has seen a 600% increase in usage over the last 10 years. So "not my cup of tea." "Faffing around" comes in at number two, with "hit the nail on the head" number three, and "a different kettle of fish" number four. Some of these new idioms have been revived on social media. One of my favourites is "popped our clogs." You want popped our clogs? Or "barking up the wrong tree." There's some great ones out there, and you should never cry over spilt milk, you know that. Coming up after the news, tunes from Lady A and Benny King. Got some Ronan Keating too to ease you into your Tuesday morning with a nice mix after 9 o'clock. We'll check in on the telly diary to see what's good on the box tonight and give you tickets to Fawlty Towers at the Bord Gáis Energy Theatre for opening night. Hope you can

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9: Grand Canal's congested between Parnell Bridge and Leeson Street this morning, with Moby Road inbound slow onto the Bidsborough Road and from Whitehall College to Doyle's Corner. Swords Road is congested from Whitehall Flyover to Griffith Avenue, with the M1 slow between Balbriggan and Lusk Service Station, and the South Circular Road busy from Griffith College to Kelly's Corner.
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14: With the latest from the Sunshine Newsroom, I'm Brona Cox. A man has died in a road crash in County Wexford. The single car collision happened on the R702 in Enniscorthy yesterday morning at around 11:30. The driver, aged in his 20s, was pronounced dead at the scene. The road has since reopened following a technical examination by Garda Forensic Collision Investigators, and the coroner has been notified. Garda are appealing for witnesses to come forward. Ambulance unions insist further strike action will go ahead if a deal isn't reached with the HSE today. SIP2 and Unite members in the National Ambulance Service are continuing a work to rule in a dispute over pay, staffing and working conditions. Union representatives and HSE management will return to the Labour Court this morning with the threat of a 72-hour strike next week looming. Cabinet will discuss the latest controversy at RTE this morning, ahead of a meeting with its bosses later on. Media Minister Patrick O'Donovan is expected to look for greater financial scrutiny of the broadcaster. Jessica Woodlock reports.
15: The minister will bring a memo to Cabinet seeking approval for RTE to move under the remit of the Controller and Auditor General. This means auditing of the broadcaster's accounts will become the responsibility of the state's independent financial watchdog. Other measures in today's Broadcasting Amendments Bill will make annual spending reviews mandatory. This afternoon, Minister O'Donovan will meet with RTE's top executives to discuss the recent controversy around its top 10 highest earning presenters list, including the omission of Derek Mooney after he was counted as a producer instead of a presenter.
14: Donald Trump says he has paused planned military action against Iran after pressure from Gulf allies to give diplomacy more time. The US president claims serious negotiations are underway and says he's been told a deal could soon be reached. But he's warning Tehran the US remains ready to launch large-scale strikes if talks collapse. President Trump insists any agreement must guarantee there are no nuclear weapons for Iran. Sky is clamping down on those who stream sports and TV shows illegally. Around 200 dodgy box users in 18 counties have been sent letters, with the company saying most of those are in County Wexford. Sky has previously announced it was pursuing Irish households and retailers as the illegal streaming service has soared in popularity. Adrian Weckler, technology editor at the Irish Independent, explains how Sky has come to this point.
16: There was a court case earlier this year where one of the resellers was prosecuted successfully, and Sky got the names and addresses and also the banking details, the Revolut banking details in that particular case, handed over to them. And so they have followed up on that, and they've sent out legal letters now to those individual dodgy box users.
14: And a nod to Derry girls featured in the latest Dior runway show. Derry man Jonathan Anderson took over as Dior's creative director last year and released his first Dior cruise this week. An Uncle Colm quote featured on a grey shirt with the phrase "says I to myself, says I" printed across it. The show took place in LA and was themed around classic Hollywood. And that's your news.
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14: Starting with soccer, Arsenal are on the brink of their first Premier League title in 22 years. They secured a 1-0 victory against Burnley last night. They'll become champions as soon as this evening if Man City fail to win at Bournemouth. In tonight's other games, Tottenham head to Chelsea, knowing a win will ensure their Premier League survival with a game to spare. The Independent Commission hearing into alleged spying by Southampton ahead of their Championship playoff semi-final is due to take place today. The Saints were charged with a breach of EFL regulations earlier this month, having been reported for an incident at Middlesbrough training ground ahead of the first leg of their last four clash. Southampton are due to face Hull for a place in the Premier League this Saturday. Here at home, Waterford got their first win of the SSE Airtricity Men's Premier Division season last night. The Blues secured a 2-1 win at home to Drogheda United. And in Gaelic games, Cork have their first provincial football title since 2022. They beat Kerry by 113 to 14 points after extra time in the Munster Minor football final. Galway came from 12 points down to edge out Kilkenny by 320 to 319 after extra time in the Leinster Minor hurling decider. And that's your sport.
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14: New research from Irish Jobs shows that almost half of employers have cut entry-level and graduate roles due to higher labour costs and growing AI use. The report also found that two-thirds of employers believe skills in their industries are changing quickly. Despite this, nearly half of employers plan to hire more staff in the second half of 2026, with most recruiters saying hiring is now more focused and strategic. A US jury has ruled against Elon Musk in his lawsuit against OpenAI, finding the company not liable over claims it had moved away from its original mission. The jury said Mr. Musk filed the case too late, reaching a unanimous decision in less than 2 hours. The trial was seen as an important case for the future direction and control of artificial intelligence. And that's your business news.
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14: A few brighter sunny spells, but mostly cloudy with widespread showers. The showers will be heavy at times. Highest temperatures of 14 to 16 degrees. That's the latest from the Sunshine Newsroom. We'll have more in an hour.
12: 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Sunshine Breakfast with Robbie Fogarty.

0: 106.8, Dublin's easy place to relax. Nice mix of relaxing songs there to get you into Tuesday's working day. Wrapped up with Womack and Womack, Teardrops and Lady A there. And I Need You Now. You're on Sunshine Breakfast Time. Robbie Fogarty, we're in for some heavy showers of rain. Generally cloudy for the 19th of May. And sunny spells too for Tuesday. Highs of 15 to 17 degrees. Fawlty Towers is back at the Bord Gáis Energy Theatre from the 28th of July after a huge sold-out West End season. The classic British sitcom has been adapted by John Cleese and features some of those unforgettable moments from the 12 episodes of the sitcom. And it's the comedy event of the year. It stars Danny Bain as Basil and Paul Nicholas as the Major, and an 18 strong cast. And we have tickets for opening night, Tuesday, 28th of July. Yesterday we asked you which seaside town Fawlty Towers was open for business in. Of course, it was Torquay in Devon. Today I want to know the name of Manuel's pet rat, or a Siberian hamster. What did he call his pet hamster or rat in the TV sitcom? Pop your answer and your name and address on a WhatsApp message and send it to 087-188-1068. That's 087-188-1068. And we'll draw a winner of opening night tickets before 10.
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0: There's a crash on the M50 northbound affecting the right lane between Dundrum and Fairhouse this morning from Junction 13. Leopardstown Road is congested from the M50 roundabout to Brewery Road. Queuing on Malahide Road southbound from O'Toole GAA to Oscar Traynor Road, causing some delays. With the Rathmines Road busy from the Clock Tower to Grand Canal. And Stillorgan Road is slow onto Donnybrook Road from UCD to Marlborough Road Junction. We'll update travel before the news at 10 here on Sunshine Breakfast. Checking in on the telly box, and Alan Carr is back on the box with more Design Masters, heading to Leeds tonight in our check on the box. And tunes on the way from Toto and Ronan Keating too, here on Sunshine Breakfast.
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0: To celebrate Cruinniún na nOg on Saturday, June 6th, we're calling on the young people of Ireland to unleash their creativity and imagination through letters, poems or songs. Here's a letter that was submitted last year.
5: I'm one of the children of Ireland and I love to create. Some of us build things, some of us draw, some of us dance, some of us imagine quietly, but all of us have ideas. And Cruinniún na nOg is our day that says, your ideas matter. It's not about winning or being the best. It's about making something, anything, that's ours. Like a song with no words, a drawing that makes no sense, a robot made from cereal boxes, a dream that doesn't need permission. Thank you for helping give us a National Day of Creativity.
0: Submit your letters, poems or songs at imaginationpostbox.ie or at Cabra Library. And your entry may be selected and read aloud on air. Cruinniún na nOg. 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

0: Amanda Murphy's along with hits from George Michael, Bruce Hornsby and The Range, and all the mellow lunch break requests, which you play up between 1 and 2 when he joins us after 10, and a chance to win a Village Vet's pet health plan, which he's got to give away every day, which includes unlimited vet visits, annual vaccinations, health checks and more. And is in just after 10 o'clock news. And then Carol Dooley will be here from 2 to take you home on the More Music Drive, as she's got a 2 nights B&B stay for 2, including a dinner on 1 night at the Hawthorn by Galway Bay. So lots of winning and lots of relaxing songs across your workday from 10 o'clock this morning. Ronan Keating there, When You Say Nothing At All on Sunshine 106.8, Dublin's easy place to relax. On the box tonight, Vicky M. Grant, Stage and Intervention on EastEnders on BBC One at 7:30. And Mark grows desperate on tonight's episodes. Following that, at 8, Interior Design Masters with Alan Carr sees the designers travel to Leeds, where they must transform studio apartments and create cleverly divided open plan spaces for the city dwellers. 8:10 on RT2, Saving Lives at Sea sees the crew respond to reports of a small boat in the middle of the shipping lanes, and on the way back to discover a casualty that's the subject of a major manhunt. On MasterChef at 9 on BBC One, it's knockout week, with the first 7 of the 14 remaining cooks given the chance to work in a professional kitchen for the first time and deliver restaurant quality dishes. How will they fare? MasterChef on the box tonight. Joe's going to be here to wind down your evening with your mellow moments with some late night tunes. I'm back in a minute to wrap up breakfast with Ed Sheeran and a winner of our Fawlty Towers opening night seats.
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18 today for Tuesday, May 19th. Heavy showers of rain, generally cloudy with sunny spells. An Atlantic Star wrapping up your breakfast this morning with Always on Sunshine 106.8, Dublin's easy place to relax. All morning we've been asking what name Manuel gave his pet rat or his Siberian hamster. It was Basil, of course. Everybody got it right. And congratulations to Lisa McAvoy at Hamlet Close in Balbriggan, who wins a pair of tickets to opening night of Fawlty Towers at the Bord Gáis Energy Theatre. Here for 1 week only, from the 28th of July to the 2nd of August. It's just one of those amazing sitcoms. And I know they're going to be recreating some of those memorable moments from those 12 super episodes. So, yeah, more of those tickets to give away between 7 and 9 tomorrow morning. In the meantime, Ender's on his way. And with your chance to win right across the morning, if you've got pets, he'll tell you all about that. Pointer Sisters, Al Green, and all the mellow lunch break requests for you too, which he's going to do in between 1 and 2 this afternoon. Hope you enjoy your day. I'm Robbie Fogarty.

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11: That crash on the M50 northbound is still affecting traffic in the right lane between Dundrum and Fairhouse. Grand Canal is congested between Parnell Bridge and Bagot Street, with Moby Road busy onto Phibsborough Road. Clonskee Road is slow from Bird Avenue to Beech Hill Road Junction, with Kevin Street busy from Patrick Street to Stephen's Green, and a queue on the Malahide Road to the Oscar Traynor Road Junction.
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16: With the latest from the Sunshine Newsroom, I'm Brona Cox. A man has died in a road crash in County Wexford. The single car collision happened on the R702 in Enniscorthy yesterday morning at around 11:30. The driver, aged in his 20s, was pronounced dead at the scene. The road has since reopened following a technical examination by Garda Forensic Collision Investigators, and the coroner has been notified. Garda are appealing for witnesses to come forward. Ambulance unions insist further strike action will go ahead if a deal isn't reached with the HSE today. SIPTU and Unite members in the National Ambulance Service are continuing a work to rule in a dispute over pay, staffing and working conditions. Union representatives and HSE management will return to the Labour Court this morning with the threat of a 72-hour strike next week looming. Cabinet will discuss the latest controversy at RTE this morning, ahead of a meeting with its bosses later on. Media Minister Patrick O'Donovan is expected to look for greater financial scrutiny of the broadcaster. Jessica Woodlock reports.
17: The minister will bring a memo to Cabinet seeking approval for RTE to move under the remit of the Controller and Auditor General. This means auditing of the broadcaster's accounts will become the responsibility of the state's independent financial watchdog. Other measures in today's Broadcasting Amendments Bill will make annual spending reviews mandatory. This afternoon, Minister O'Donovan will meet with RTE's top executives to discuss the recent controversy around its top 10 highest earning presenters list, including the omission of Derek Mooney after he was counted as a producer instead of a presenter.
16: Donald Trump says he has paused planned military action against Iran after pressure from Gulf allies to give diplomacy more time. The US president claims serious negotiations are underway and says he's been told a deal could soon be reached. But he's warning Tehran the US remains ready to launch large-scale strikes if talks collapse. President Trump insists any agreement must guarantee there are no nuclear weapons for Iran. Sky is clamping down on those who stream sports and TV shows illegally. Around 200 dodgy box users in 18 counties have been sent letters, with the company saying most of those are in County Wexford. Sky has previously announced it was pursuing Irish households and retailers as the illegal streaming service has soared in popularity. Adrian Weckler, technology editor at the Irish Independent, explains how Sky has come to this point.
18: There was a court case earlier this year where one of the resellers was prosecuted successfully, and Sky got the names and addresses and also the banking details, the Revolut banking details in that particular case, handed over to them. And so they have followed up on that, and they've sent out legal letters now to those individual dodgy box users.
16: And a nod to Derry girls featured in the latest Dior runway show. Derry man Jonathan Anderson took over as Dior's creative director last year and released his first Dior cruise this week. An Uncle Colm quote featured on a grey shirt with the phrase "says I to myself, says I" printed across it. The show took place in LA and was themed around classic Hollywood. And that's your news.
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16: Starting with soccer, Arsenal are on the brink of their first Premier League title in 22 years. They secured a 1-0 victory against Burnley last night. They'll become champions as soon as this evening if Man City fail to win at Bournemouth. In tonight's other games, Tottenham head to Chelsea, knowing a win will ensure their Premier League survival with a game to spare. The Independent Commission hearing into alleged spying by Southampton ahead of their Championship playoff semi-final is due to take place today. The Saints were charged with a breach of EFL regulations earlier this month, having been reported for an incident at Middlesbrough training ground ahead of the first leg of their last four clash. Southampton are due to face Hull for a place in the Premier League this Saturday. Here at home, Waterford got their first win of the SSE Airtricity Men's Premier Division season last night. The Blues secured a 2-1 win at home to Drogheda United. And in Gaelic games, Cork have their first provincial football title since 2022. They beat Kerry by 113 to 14 points after extra time in the Munster Minor football final. Galway came from 12 points down to edge out Kilkenny by 320 to 319 after extra time in the Leinster Minor hurling decider. And that's your sport.
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16: A few brighter sunny spells, but mostly cloudy with widespread showers. The showers will be heavy at times. Highest temperatures of 14 to 16 degrees. That's the latest from the Sunshine Newsroom. We'll have more in an hour.
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0: That's the Pointer Sisters, Slow Hand on Sunshine 106.8, Dublin's easy place to relax. Good morning. Welcome along to Tuesday morning. I'm Enda Murphy. Hope you're well today. The 19th of May, if it is your birthday today, well, you shared with Grace Jones, the Jamaican singer and actress. She beat up Russell Harty. Remember that on the chat show? She's 78 today. Martin Ware, the musician with Heaven 17, 70. Yaz, and the Plastic Population. Remember, The Only Way Is Up. She is 66. Jessica Fox, Nancy in Hollyoaks, 43 today. Celebrating his 34th birthday is the English singer-songwriter Sam Smith. Marshmello, the American DJ who always wears a helmet shaped like a marshmallow when he performs. He's 34. And finally for today, my youngest was mad about her, JoJo Siwa. She is 23 today. She shot to fame when she was discovered online and holds the record for the youngest person to headline the O2 Arena in London. JoJo Siwa, happy 23rd birthday. And if it is your birthday, happy birthday to you.
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5: Beitag will to exule while you lad, a will to ana hokilish, to raise eha mar and closhta. No Beitag will to sa agus ladella idaxi, to raise the of bula la kela a glob. No Beitag will to raise the lawalia la dinna egan, to raise an caru quina a vira aus their fad. Being galore orenta agus atina aun, there is god vin a ra, cod to wen, agus cod nach will wen. Biog bian er a will ar bun, biachan korof we halu on.
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0: This is Sunshine 106.8, Dublin's easy place to relax, and your Sunshine Work Day all this week is with thanks to Village Vets. They're celebrating their brand new branch opening in Port Marnock. They're in St. Marnock's Bay. If you're in the area, do pop in with your pet. They will look after you because they provide excellence in veterinary care because your pet deserves the best. All this week, we're playing Celebs and Their Pets. Your chance to win a little bit later on. We've got a Village Vets pet health plan every day to give away. All the details on that and all the details on what you can win coming up just after 11. Now, weather-wise today, widespread showers, persistent rain, some of which will be heavy, and chance of a isolated sunny spell, it says here. And highest temperatures, not too bad, 15 to 17 degrees.
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9: Kilmainham Jail was first built in 1796. Public hangings took place at the jail until 1820. There was no segregation of prisoners. Men, women and children were incarcerated up to 5 in each cell, with only a single candle for light and heat. Most of the time was spent in the cold and dark. The candle had to last a prisoner for 2 weeks. Since its opening, until its decommissioning in 1924 by the Irish Free State Government, it has been a site of incarceration for significant Irish nationalist leaders, including Robert Emmet, Michael Dwyer and Charles Stewart Parnell. Leaders of the 1916 Rising, Pádraic Pearse, Countess Markievicz and Eamon de Valera are amongst others who are also associated with the jail. Since its restoration, Kilmainham Jail is seen as one of the most important Irish monuments of the modern period. It is one of the biggest unoccupied jails in Europe. Today, the site houses a museum on the history of Irish nationalism, and there are guided tours of the building. There's an art gallery on the top floor exhibiting paintings, sculptures, and jewellery of prisoners incarcerated in prisons all over Ireland. For Sunshine 106.8, I'm Eleanor McAvoy.
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1: 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Only a fool maybe takes things for granted. Just because it's here today, it can be gone tomorrow. And that's one thing that you'll never in your life ever have to worry about me. If I'll ever change towards you, because, baby, I love you. Girl, I love you. Just the way you are.

0: That's Barry White. Just the way you are on Sunshine 106.8, Dublin's easy place to relax. Your Sunshine Workday all this week with thanks to Village Vets, celebrating their brand new branch opening in Port Marnock this week in St. Marnock's Bay. You can find out all the details about Village Vets on their website, villagevets.ie. And we're playing Celebs and Their Pets. After 11, your chance to win a Village Vets pet health plan as well. So do stick around for that. Also, coming up, we've got the Dublin Diary here. We'll do that in about a half an hour, around about 25 past 11. And more relaxing music too from Gilbert O'Sullivan, Spandau Ballet and Chicago, all on the way.
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0: Church Street inbound is busy between North King Street and the Quays, and Northwell Quay itself is slow approaching the Samuel Beckett Bridge.
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15: With the latest from the Sunshine Newsroom, I'm Brona Cox. Crowds of people are expected to turn out for a vigil this afternoon for a man who died after an alleged shoplifting incident in Dublin city centre. Yves Sakila from the Democratic Republic of Congo became unresponsive at the scene on Henry Street on Friday evening. Gardaí are investigating the incident. Thánaiste Simon Harris says he's aware people are concerned about what happened.
16: But there are independent processes in place, of course, and I'm sure they'll robustly establish the facts, as they absolutely should in relation to this. There's many oversight mechanisms in place. And no doubt they'll all be activated, quite rightly.
15: The Taoiseach says it's absolutely wrong and unacceptable for Israel to have detained six Irish activists, including President Catherine Connolly's sister. Micheál Martin is calling for the release of the Irish citizens who were captured off the coast of Cyprus yesterday while on board a flotilla heading for Gaza. The Taoiseach has condemned Israel's actions.
17: Abduct people from the ships, and that's not acceptable. The international rule of law has to apply. So we will be raising this at European Union level in the context of other issues pertaining to Gaza and the West Bank in particular.
15: The media minister says a meeting with RTE bosses today is aimed at finding out who's to blame for omissions within its top 10 highest earning presenters list. It follows the republication of the 2024 register to include Derek Mooney, who was previously considered a producer rather than a presenter. Patrick O'Donovan says questions need to be answered.
18: I didn't think that there was such a thing as recategorisation. It's a very fancy word. I don't know if the public will understand it, but I never heard of it until last week. And by the way, the other thing I want to know is this was known in the organisation for a good number of weeks before it was made known to my department, and I want to know why that was the case. Why did it take so long for our department to be told, considering that, you know, we're on the hook here for the operation?
15: Donald Trump says the US military was going to renew its attacks on Iran today, but he's holding off at the request of several Gulf leaders. The American president says negotiations are underway, but warns he'll launch a large-scale assault at a moment's notice if needed. It's now nearly 3 months since the war started. With the sunshine set to return later this week, people are being reminded to be sun smart. Health experts warn UV damage builds up over a lifetime and say even one severe sunburn in childhood can increase the risk of melanoma later in life. More than 11,000 people are diagnosed with skin cancer here every year, according to the HSE, as it launches its 2026 Sun Smart campaign today. Cancer Prevention Officer Maria McInerney says it's important to use sunscreen even on cloudy days.
19: We don't see the damage day to day. It's a few years down the line where we see the damage. So often young people don't think of the long-term risk associated with skin cancer. So it's really important for people to be aware of that long-term damage and that cumulative exposure that you get day in, day out, because they all increase your risk of developing skin cancer later in life.
15: And fans attending Harry Styles' 12-night Wembley run are expected to spend more than €1.1 billion in total. Giggoers say they'll fork out an average of €1,100 on tickets, travel, hotels, food and merchandise during the Together Together tour, according to research by Barclays Bank. It says it highlights the growing trend for concert tourism. And that's your news.
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15: Starting with soccer, it's win or bust for Man City tonight in their quest for a ninth Premier League title. Pep Guardiola's side are 5 points behind leaders Arsenal and need to avoid defeat away to Bournemouth to send the title race to the final game. Kick-off at the Vitality Stadium is at 7:30. At 8:15, Tottenham head to Chelsea, knowing a win will ensure their Premier League survival with a game to spare. Spurs have won just once in 40 visits to Stamford Bridge, going back to 1990. Meanwhile, City are refusing to comment on reports that manager Pep Guardiola will leave the club at the end of the season. His former assistant manager Enzo Maresca is the frontrunner to take the reins at the Etihad Stadium. Since arriving at the Etihad in 2016, Guardiola has guided the club to 6 Premier League titles, a first ever Champions League and most recently their 8th FA Cup. He says when he goes, he'll reflect on an enjoyable tenure.
23: Whatever happened in this part of the season, and when I will extend my contract 3 more years, and after that is look back and say that how nice I've been. That is the most important thing by far.
15: And in racing, there's an 8-race card in Cork this evening where the first goes to post at 20-5. And that's your sport.
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15: A few bright or sunny spells, but mostly cloudy with widespread showers. The showers will be heavy at times. Highest temperatures of 14 to 16 degrees. That's the latest from the Sunshine Newsroom. We'll have more in an hour.
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0: It's the Sunshine 106.8, Dublin's easy place to relax. And it's going to be easy for you to win this morning. Yes, because the Sunshine Work Day all this week is with thanks to Village Vets. They're celebrating their new branch opening in Portmarnock. Excellence in veterinary care because your pet deserves the best. We're playing celebs and their pets for your chance to win a Village Vets pet health plan. I've got one to give away every day, unlimited vet visits. There's annual vaccinations, regular health checks, and lots more besides as part of this pretty cool health plan for your pet. Okay, your chance to win right now. Who is this? She is a famous Hollywood actress. Her dog's name, it's a tiny chihuahua. The name is Pilaf. And Pilaf frequently accompanies her on red carpets and fashion shows and on Broadway. She is married to Bruce Willis. Who could it possibly be? Answers, please, on text or WhatsApp to 087-188-1068. And we will have another winner today before one. Good luck.
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0: Did I say is married to Bruce Willis? I meant was married to Bruce Willis. Now, there's another clue for you. 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

0: That's the script, The Man Who Can't Be Moved on Sunshine 106.8, Dublin's easy place to relax your sunshine workday all this week, with thanks to Village Vets, who are celebrating the opening of their newest practice in Portmarnock, in St. Marnock's Bay. And we're giving away a very nice prize. It is a Village Vets pet plan. Your chance to win that by answering the question, who is the celeb and their pet? Her pet's name is Pilaf, tiny chihuahua. She was married to Bruce Willis once, and she brings Pilaf on the red carpet and to various other events. Who am I talking about? Your answers, please, on text or WhatsApp 087-188-1068 to win that Village Pets health plan. A winner just before one. And you know what they say? It could be you.
1: 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Ní Baltana, Míle Mígid, Shaska Cúig, Ví Keith Richards, Ona Rolling Stones, America, August Ví Glor in a Chian. August and Mazin's Ration, Ví an Cúil a Gore, I Can't Get No Satisfaction, Dinta Ega. At 3, 4 months on Toos album, O Fallout Boy. Take this to your grave. Tána Hauron, Grand Theft Autumn, Where Is Your Boy? August, Tell That Mick He Just Made My List of Things to Do Today, Aaron Album Show. Stop She the Uber Lechela, O Gauvilis a Knee, Good Day Gauvilis a Doyeg. Ah, Toshi the Rash Lechela Nish, August Toshi the Ekshinum Hyol. Mí Baltana, Míle Mígid, Shaska Shocht. 4 months on Heath album, O Jimi Hendrix. Are You Experienced? Tána Hauron, Foxy Lady, Hey Joe, August Purple Haze, Le Fall, Aaron Album Shaw.
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0: Because You Loved Me, that is Celine Dion on Sunshine 106.8, Dublin's easy place to relax. 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On the way, after news at midday, John Waite, Kelly Clarkson and Reba McEntire and Stevie Wonder.
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0: Guild Street inbound is busy between Sheriff Street and the Samuel Beckett Bridge, and the Grand Canal is busy between Harold's Cross Bridge and Leeson Street.
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17: latest from the Sunshine Newsroom. I'm Brona Cox. Crowds of people are expected to turn out for a vigil this afternoon for a man who died after an alleged shoplifting incident in Dublin city centre. Yves Sakila from the Democratic Republic of Congo became unresponsive at the scene on Henry Street on Friday evening. Gardaí are investigating the incident. Thánaiste Simon Harris says he's aware people are concerned about what happened.
18: But there are independent processes in place, of course, and I'm sure they'll robustly establish the facts, as they absolutely should in relation to this. There's many oversight mechanisms in place. And no doubt they'll all be activated, quite rightly.
17: The Taoiseach says it's absolutely wrong and unacceptable for Israel to have detained six Irish activists, including President Catherine Connolly's sister. Micheál Martin is calling for the release of the Irish citizens who were captured off the coast of Cyprus yesterday while on board a flotilla heading for Gaza. The Taoiseach has condemned Israel's actions.
19: Abduct people from the ships, and that's not acceptable. The international rule of law has to apply. So we will be raising this at European Union level in the context of other issues pertaining to Gaza and the West Bank in particular.
17: The media minister says a meeting with RTE bosses today is aimed at finding out who's to blame for omissions within its top 10 highest earning presenters list. It follows the republication of the 2024 register to include Derek Mooney, who was previously considered a producer rather than a presenter. Patrick O'Donovan says questions need to be answered.
20: I didn't think that there was such a thing as recategorisation. It's a very fancy word. I don't know if the public will understand it, but I never heard of it until last week. And by the way, the other thing I want to know is this was known in the organisation for a good number of weeks before it was made known to my department, and I want to know why that was the case. Why did it take so long for our department to be told, considering that, you know, we're on the hook here for the operation?
17: Donald Trump says the US military was going to renew its attacks on Iran today, but he's holding off at the request of several Gulf leaders. The American president says negotiations are underway, but warns he'll launch a large-scale assault at a moment's notice if needed. It's now nearly 3 months since the war started. With the sunshine set to return later this week, people are being reminded to be sun smart. Health experts warn UV damage builds up over a lifetime and say even one severe sunburn in childhood can increase the risk of melanoma later in life. More than 11,000 people are diagnosed with skin cancer here every year, according to the HSE, as it launches its 2026 Sun Smart campaign today. Cancer Prevention Officer Maria McInerney says it's important to use sunscreen even on cloudy days.
21: We don't see the damage day to day. It's a few years down the line where we see the damage. So often young people don't think of the long-term risk associated with skin cancer. So it's really important for people to be aware of that long-term damage and that cumulative exposure that you get day in, day out, because they all increase your risk of developing skin cancer later in life.
17: And fans attending Harry Styles' 12-night Wembley run are expected to spend more than €1.1 billion in total. Gig-goers say they'll fork out an average of €1,100 on tickets, travel, hotels, food and merchandise during the Together Together tour, according to research by Barclays Bank. It says it highlights the growing trend for concert tourism. And that's your news.
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17: Starting with soccer, it's win or bust for Man City tonight in their quest for a ninth Premier League title. Pep Guardiola's side are 5 points behind leaders Arsenal and need to avoid defeat away to Bournemouth to send the title race to the final game. Kick-off at the Vitality Stadium is at 7:30. At 8:15, Tottenham head to Chelsea, knowing a win will ensure their Premier League survival with a game to spare. Spurs have won just once in 40 visits to Stamford Bridge, going back to 1990. Meanwhile, City are refusing to comment on reports that manager Pep Guardiola will leave the club at the end of the season. His former assistant manager Enzo Maresca is the frontrunner to take the reins at the Etihad Stadium. Since arriving at the Etihad in 2016, Guardiola has guided the club to 6 Premier League titles, a first ever Champions League and most recently their 8th FA Cup. He says when he goes, he'll reflect on an enjoyable tenure.
23: Whatever happened in this part of the season, and when I will extend my contract 3 more years, and after that just look back and say that how nice I've been. That is the most important thing by far.
17: And in racing, there's an 8-race card in Cork this evening where the first goes to post at 20-5. And that's your sport.
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17: A few bright or sunny spells, but mostly cloudy with widespread showers. The showers will be heavy at times. Highest temperatures of 14 to 16 degrees. That's the latest from the Sunshine Newsroom. We'll have more in an hour.
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0: That's Dionne Warwick, Heartbreaker on Sunshine 106.8, Dublin's easy place to relax. Now, the Sunshine Workday this week with thanks to Village Vets, with a new branch open in Portmarnock in St. Marnock's Bay. Excellence in veterinary care because your pet deserves the best. We have got a very nice prize to give away every day this week, a Village Vets pet health plan to give away. Unlimited vet visits, no limit on how often you can be seen. There's annual vaccinations to protect against common diseases, regular health checks to support early detection and well-being, discounts across products and selected services in the clinic. There's no exclusions based on age, breed or existing conditions. Really is a nice prize. If you have a pet in your life, this could be for you. We are playing Name the Celebrity and Their Pet. Well, we'll give you the name of the pet this time. Today, the pet's name is Pilaf. Her mum is a very famous American actress who was once married to Bruce Willis. Let's put it that way, okay? And well, she's got the initials DM. How easy is this going to be? Text or WhatsApp your answer, please, to 087-188-1068, and we will have another winner before one. All thanks to Village Vets. Check out the website, villagevets.ie.
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0: 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We asked, who was the celeb and their pets? The pet's name is Pilaf. She is married, was married to, I can never remember his name, Bruce Willis. That's it, Bruce Willis. The answer, of course, was Demi Moore. Now, well done. 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Today's winner is a gentleman called Roger Coleman from Allen Park Drive in Blackrock. Well done, Roger. That Village Vets pet plan is all yours. And if you weren't lucky like Roger, more chances to win again tomorrow.
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0: Alexander O'Neill, if you were here tonight on Sunshine 106.8, Dublin's easy place to relax. And well done again to our winner today, Roger Coleman. In Blackrock in County Dublin, another winner of a Village Vets pet plan, and there are more chances to win that again tomorrow from 10 a.m. Make sure you listen in for your chance to win. Now, the Mellow Lunch Break is on the way. Thank you, Denise Thornton in Bin Aither View in Sutton. 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Looking forward, John Lennon's Imagine on the Mellow Lunch Break. Denise, it's on the way.
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0: Poplar Row is busy approaching the North Strand Road and inbound congestion on the North Strand Road at Ansley Bridge.
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16: Latest from the Sunshine Newsroom, I'm Brona Cox. Crowds of people are expected to turn out for a vigil this afternoon for a man who died after an alleged shoplifting incident in Dublin city centre. Yves Sakila from the Democratic Republic of Congo became unresponsive at the scene on Henry Street on Friday evening. Gardaí are investigating the incident. Thánaiste Simon Harris says he's aware people are concerned about what happened.
17: But there are independent processes in place, of course, and I'm sure they'll robustly establish the facts, as they absolutely should, in relation to this. There's many oversight mechanisms in place. No doubt they'll all be activated, quite rightly.
16: The Taoiseach says it's absolutely wrong and unacceptable for Israel to have detained six Irish activists, including President Catherine Connolly's sister. Micheál Martin is calling for the release of the Irish citizens who were captured off the coast of Cyprus yesterday while on board a flotilla heading for Gaza. The Taoiseach has condemned Israel's actions.
18: Abduct people from the ships, and that's not acceptable. The international rule of law has to apply. So we will be raising this at European Union level in the context of other issues pertaining to Gaza and the West Bank in particular.
16: The media minister says a meeting with RTE bosses today is aimed at finding out who's to blame for omissions within its top 10 highest earning presenters list. It follows the republication of the 2024 register to include Derek Mooney, who was previously considered a producer rather than a presenter. Patrick O'Donovan says questions need to be answered.
19: I didn't think that there was such a thing as recategorisation. It's a very fancy word. I don't know if the public will understand it, but I never heard of it until last week. And by the way, the other thing I want to know is this was known in the organisation for a good number of weeks before it was made known to my department, and I want to know why that was the case. Why did it take so long for our department to be told, considering that, you know, we're on the hook here for the operation?
16: Donald Trump says the US military was going to renew its attacks on Iran today, but he's holding off at the request of several Gulf leaders. The American president says negotiations are underway, but warns he'll launch a large-scale assault at a moment's notice if needed. It's now nearly 3 months since the war started. With the sunshine set to return later this week, people are being reminded to be sun smart. Health experts warn UV damage builds up over a lifetime and say even one severe sunburn in childhood can increase the risk of melanoma later in life. More than 11,000 people are diagnosed with skin cancer here every year, according to the HSE, as it launches its 2026 Sun Smart campaign today. Cancer Prevention Officer Maria McInerney says it's important to use sunscreen even on cloudy days.
20: We don't see the damage day to day. It's a few years down the line where we see the damage. So often young people don't think of the long-term risk associated with skin cancer. So it's really important for people to be aware of that long-term damage and that cumulative exposure that you get day in, day out, because they all increase your risk of developing skin cancer later in life.
16: And fans attending Harry Styles' 12-night Wembley run are expected to spend more than €1.1 billion in total. Giggoers say they'll fork out an average of €1,100 on tickets, travel, hotels, food and merchandise during the Together Together tour, according to research by Barclays Bank. It says it highlights the growing trend for concert tourism. And that's your news.
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16: Starting with soccer, it's win or bust for Man City tonight in their quest for a 9th Premier League title. Pep Guardiola's side are 5 points behind leaders Arsenal and need to avoid defeat away to Bournemouth to send the title race to the final game. Kick-off at the Vitality Stadium is at 7:30. At 8:15, Tottenham head to Chelsea, knowing a win will ensure their Premier League survival with a game to spare. Spurs have won just once in 40 visits to Stamford Bridge, going back to 1990. Meanwhile, City are refusing to comment on reports that manager Pep Guardiola will leave the club at the end of the season. His former assistant manager Enzo Maresca is the frontrunner to take the reins at the Etihad Stadium. Since arriving at the Etihad in 2016, Guardiola has guided the club to 6 Premier League titles, a first ever Champions League, and most recently their 8th FA Cup. He says when he goes, he'll reflect on an enjoyable tenure.
1: Whatever happened in this part of the season, and when I will extend my contract 3 more years, and after that is look back and say that how nice I've been. That is the most important thing by far.
16: And in racing, there's an 8 race card in Cork this evening where the first goes to post at 20-5. And that's your sport.
2: Quite the unconventional grill setup you got there, Barry. Still, those marinated pork chops smell nice.
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24: Dublin's weather on Sunshine 106.8.
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16: A few bright or sunny spells, but mostly cloudy with widespread showers. The showers will be heavy at times. Highest temperatures of 14 to 16 degrees. That's the latest from the Sunshine Newsroom. We'll have more in an hour.
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0: Keith Urban, You'll Think of Me on Sunshine 106.8, Dublin's easy place to relax at lunchtime. It is your mellow lunch break for Tuesday afternoon. More mellow music tonight from 7 with Joe Harrington. Mellow moments from 7 till late. Marvin Gaye still to come this hour, and Michael Bublé too.
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0: That's Mr. Michael Bublé. To Love Somebody on Sunshine 106.8, Dublin's easy place to relax with Carol after two today. All this week, she's got a two nights B&B prize to give away. Two nights B&B stay for two, including dinner on one night at the Hawthorn by Galway Bay, which is Ireland's newest five-star destination, opening soon along the Wild Atlantic Way. She's qualifying every afternoon for that end-of-week prize, so make sure you listen in after two for your chance to win.
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More chances to win again tomorrow with thanks to Village Vets, celebrating their newest veterinary practice in Portmarnock, in St. Marnock's Bay. A Village Vets pet plan, pet health plan to give away tomorrow as well. Carol's on the way after news at 2 next.

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11: 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We'll keep you updated.
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16: With the latest from the Sunshine Newsroom, I'm Ruth Fitzsimon. Concerns are being expressed that excessive force may have been used during an alleged shoplifting incident in Dublin city centre, after which a man later died. An investigation is underway into the death of 35-year-old Eve Sakila, who'd been in Ireland since his teens. Justice Minister Jim O'Callaghan is asking that video footage of the incident isn't shared.
17: And I would also ask, maybe out of respect for the family of Mr. Sakila, that people probably shouldn't distribute the video further on social media. Like, I thought it was important for me as Minister for Justice to look at it, but I want to assure the Sakila family and indeed the Congolese community in Ireland that there's a very thorough investigation ongoing.
16: The Taoiseach says he was struck by President Catherine Connolly's admission she was proud but upset and worried about her sister. Dr. Margaret Connolly is among 12 Irish detained by Israel. They were on board a flotilla heading to Gaza, intercepted by the Israeli Defence Forces yesterday. The Taoiseach is condemning the move, saying it's absolutely wrong and unacceptable. Taoiseach Simon Harris has strong thoughts too.
18: I was very struck by the President's comments yesterday, because on a purely personal level, of course you'd be worried. And my heart goes out to President Connolly and her family, and indeed all of the families of those detained. What Israel has done is, in my view, illegal. It is, in my view, in breach of international law. Quite frankly, not even in my view, it is in breach of international law.
16: Cabinet has approved changes to RTE's finances to come under the eye of the Controller and Auditor General. It'll face increased scrutiny from the Dáil's Public Accounts Committee and have to submit annual reports on spending decisions. The Media Minister is meeting the broadcaster's bosses later today. Patrick O'Donovan wants to tackle transparency issues around RTE's highest earners.
19: There is an issue with regard to people being paid under one heading and acting under another heading. And there's also an issue as to whether or not people were paid from multiple headings and maybe reported from one. So there are a number of questions that have to be asked, and I want to give them the opportunity to be able to answer those.
16: Finally, talks are continuing at the Labour Court in the ongoing pay dispute between ambulance workers and the HSC. It centres on a failure to update pay scales to reflect growing workload and responsibilities in the sector. Unite's Owen Drummy says frontline workers have been waiting years for their skills and expertise to be recognised.
20: Ultimately, we're here to try and find a reasonable resolution, a positive resolution for the members involved in the dispute. They're deeply frustrated given that we're now 6 years down the road and we're still awaiting resolution on this dispute.
16: And SIPTU's John McCamley says they're hoping for progress.
21: We'll see what the Labour Court can help us with today, if they can assist in the ongoing discussions. But obviously we want to hammer out a deal and get a good set of proposals on the tables for our members.
16: And that's your news for now.
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24: It's Noix Newman's kitchen floors, desks and doors.
16: To soccer first, and Pep Guardiola will take charge of what could be his second last game at Manchester City this evening. They take on Bournemouth at the Vitality Stadium from 7:30. A win will cut Arsenal's lead at the top of the table back down to just 2 points. It's been reported the Spaniard will leave the Citizens after 10 years at the helm. However, the club have refused to confirm his departure ahead of tonight's tie. Guardiola wants to ensure he keeps their title hopes alive until the final day as he searches for a seventh Premier League title.
25: Well, you are in the Premier League 60, 70 games without losing a game. And only chance we have is win the game. So we have to break that run, otherwise, we'll be over.
16: Elsewhere, a win for Tottenham over rivals Chelsea will ensure their safety in the Premier League. They're 2 points above the relegation zone after West Ham's loss to Newcastle United at the weekend. A draw would also likely be enough for them to avoid the drop due to a superior goal difference. To rugby now, Munster, Ulster and Connacht will kick off their next URC campaigns with home games in the opening round. On Friday the 25th of September, Connacht will host the Stormers and Ulster will face Edinburgh in Belfast. Munster get their campaign underway against Glasgow Atonement Park on the Saturday. And on the same day, Leinster will open their season in South Africa when they face Lions. Finally to golf, Graham McDowell will make his first major appearance in 6 years next month. The Northern Irishman came through a 36-hole qualifier in Dallas to book a place in the US Open. The Antrim native lifted the trophy at Pebble Beach in 2010, which remains his only major to date. That's your sport for now.
26: The stigma is the hardest part about HIV.
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16: A cloudy afternoon with limited sunshine and some scattered showers. Some may be heavy, with isolated thunderstorms and hail also possible. Highest temperatures of 15 to 17 degrees. That's the latest from the Sunshine Newsroom. We'll have more in an hour.
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0: Sunshine 106.8, Dublin's easy place to relax. And hello there, good afternoon and happy Tuesday to you. How are you? Glad that you got over Monday. Well, I know I am anyway. And the weather is looking a little better today too. So onwards and upwards, as they say. So nice to have your company. And thank you for joining me. I'm Carol Dooley, here to relax you through the afternoon. Stay with me for the Bellamy Brothers, Van Morrison, Adele, and so much more. They're all on the way.
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0: Adele Sunshine, 106.8, Dublin's easy place to relax. Tuesday, the 19th of May. I had a very strange feeling there. I just experienced a deja vu when I read that it was World Monopoly Day, because I'm absolutely sure I mentioned it was World Monopoly Day in the not too distant past. And the fact that I would rather watch paint dry than play Monopoly. No disrespect if you're a fan, if you are a big Monopoly fan. And you know what? There are many, many people across the world who love Monopoly, one of the most successful board games ever. And that hasn't happened for no reason. Well, then you go and play Monopoly to your heart's content. In fact, knock yourself out today. Obviously, not literally. 16 degrees in Dublin city centre, not too bad. I know it's still a little showery today, but hang on now for the weekend. 21, perhaps even 24 degrees by Sunday and Monday. Bring it on. And I know I'm not the only one to say that either. Feels like it's been a long time coming. Probably because it has been a long time coming now, in fairness. We'll continue with the music very shortly. Starship and more for you next.
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9: The Abbey Theatre is Ireland's national theatre and first opened its doors to the public on the 27th of December 1904. The Abbey was the first state-subsidised theatre in the English-speaking world, and from 1925 onwards, it received an annual subsidy from the Irish Free State. In the early years, the Abbey was fortunate in having John Millington Synge as a key member, as he was then considered one of the foremost English language dramatists. The theatre has staged many plays by eminent authors, including W.B. Yeats, George Bernard Shaw, Hugh Leonard, Brian Friel and Tom Murphy. On the 17th of July 1951, fire destroyed the Abbey Theatre, with only the Peacock surviving intact. The company leased the old Queen's Theatre and continued in residence there until 1966. Since July 1966, the Abbey Theatre has been located at 26 Lower Abbey Street, Dublin. Since 2005, more than 30 writers have been commissioned by the Abbey, and in 2009 and 10, the Abbey Theatre created history by producing four new plays by women writers consecutively. For Sunshine 106.8, I'm PJ Gallagher.
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0: Fan, of course, Sunshine 106.8, Dublin's easy place to relax. Thanks for hanging out with me this afternoon and stay with me after three. We'll continue with Elton John, Luther Vandross, Lionel Richie, and another chance for you to enter to win our fabulous prize this week, introducing the Hawthorn by Galway Bay, Ireland's newest five-star destination, giving you the chance to experience it for yourself with a two-night stay, dinner on one night. I'll give you more details about that after 3 o'clock too.
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0: A little busy in both directions along the Grand Canal this afternoon and busy outbound on the Swords Road to the Collins Avenue Junction.
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16: With the latest from the Sunshine Newsroom, I'm Ruth Fitzsimon. Concerns are being expressed that excessive force may have been used during an alleged shoplifting incident in Dublin city centre, after which a man later died. An investigation is underway into the death of 35-year-old Eve Sakila, who'd been in Ireland since his teens. Justice Minister Jim O'Callaghan is asking that video footage of the incident isn't shared.
17: And I would also ask, maybe out of respect for the family of Mr. Sakila, that people probably shouldn't distribute the video further on social media. Like, I thought it was important for me as Minister for Justice to look at it, but I want to assure the Sakila family and indeed the Congolese community in Ireland that there's a very thorough investigation ongoing.
16: The Taoiseach says he was struck by President Catherine Connolly's admission she was proud but upset and worried about her sister. Dr. Margaret Connolly is among 12 Irish detained by Israel. They were on board a flotilla heading to Gaza, intercepted by the Israeli Defence Forces yesterday. The Taoiseach is condemning the move, saying it's absolutely wrong and unacceptable. Taoiseach Simon Harris has strong thoughts too.
18: I was very struck by the President's comments yesterday, because on a purely personal level, of course he'd be worried. And my heart goes out to President Connolly and her family, and indeed all of the families of those detained. What Israel has done is, in my view, illegal. It is, in my view, in breach of international law. Quite frankly, not even in my view, it is in breach of international law.
16: Cabinet has approved changes to RTE's finances to come under the eye of the Controller and Auditor General. It'll face increased scrutiny from the Dáil's Public Accounts Committee and have to submit annual reports on spending decisions. The media minister is meeting the broadcaster's bosses later today. Patrick O'Donovan wants to tackle transparency issues around RTE's highest earners.
19: There is an issue with regard to people being paid under one heading and acting under another heading. And there's also an issue as to whether or not people were paid for multiple headings and maybe reported from one. So there are a number of questions that have to be asked, and I want to give them the opportunity to be able to answer those.
16: Finally, talks are continuing at the Labour Court in the ongoing pay dispute between ambulance workers and the HSC. It centres on a failure to update pay scales to reflect growing workload and responsibilities in the sector. Unite's Owen Drummy says frontline workers have been waiting years for their skills and expertise to be recognised.
20: Ultimately, we're here to try and find a reasonable resolution, a positive resolution for the members involved in the dispute. They're deeply frustrated given that we're now 6 years down the road and we're still awaiting resolution on this dispute.
16: And SIPTU's John McCamley says they're hoping for progress.
21: We'll see what the Labour Court can help us with today, if they can assist in the ongoing discussions. But obviously we want to hammer out a deal and get a good set of proposals on the tables for our members.
16: And that's your news for now.
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23: It's Noyex Newman's Kitchen Floors, Decks and Doors.
16: To soccer first, and Pep Guardiola will take charge of what could be his second last game at Manchester City this evening. They take on Bournemouth at the Vitality Stadium from 7:30. A win will cut Arsenal's lead at the top of the table back down to just 2 points. It's been reported the Spaniard will leave the Citizens after 10 years at the helm. However, the club have refused to confirm his departure ahead of tonight's tie. Guardiola wants to ensure he keeps their title hopes alive until the final day as he searches for a seventh Premier League title.
24: Well, you are in the Premier League 60, 70 games without losing a game. And only chance we have is win the game. So we have to break that run, otherwise, we'll be over.
16: Elsewhere, a win for Tottenham over rivals Chelsea will ensure their safety in the Premier League. They're 2 points above the relegation zone after West Ham's loss to Newcastle United at the weekend. A draw would also likely be enough for them to avoid the drop due to a superior goal difference. To rugby now, Munster, Ulster and Connacht will kick off their next URC campaigns with home games in the opening round. On Friday the 25th of September, Connacht will host the Stormers and Ulster will face Edinburgh in Belfast. Munster get their campaign underway against Glasgow Atonement Park on the Saturday. And on the same day, Leinster will open their season in South Africa when they face Lions. Finally to golf, Graham McDowell will make his first major appearance in 6 years next month. The Northern Irishman came through a 36-hole qualifier in Dallas to book a place in the US Open. The Antrim native lifted the trophy at Pebble Beach in 2010, which remains his only major to date. That's your sport for now.
25: Keigo will say at 3 o'clock on Maiden, agat the Aoife ag rinca ar vord, agat ag eiri fear a vingar spáinach ag ar éirinach an orira é a fóga, miatwig dul éan áit. Marisi on Kalini a chlachtig on Fulnulat a reach dis a reach ella on Iha Riv on Mailtriel Frankisha, tot her lower hovach na camogirta dit.
26: Matatu Harlar and Sarisha, tugagi aradach ela, agus crahoishib na quivni kyarta.
1: Laitilla olas teiquig Ireland.ie /travelwise. 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
15: Dublin's weather on Sunshine 106.8.
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16: A cloudy afternoon with limited sunshine and some scattered showers. Some may be heavy, with isolated thunderstorms and hail also possible. Highest temperatures of 15 to 17 degrees. That's the latest from the Sunshine Newsroom. We'll have more in an hour.
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0: That's just lovely, isn't it? 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
0: Now here's something very fun to do with you and your pals this coming Friday night, and in the process help a very worthy cause. The Castleknock and District Lions Club invite you to their table quiz. 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If you want to book your tickets, find out more information, just email castleknocklions@gmail.com. That is the Dublin Diary this afternoon. And as always, let me remind you, we would love to help you get the word out about something that you are involved with. All you have to do is email us in the details. We'll take care of the rest. 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

0: say I was quite struck when I read over the weekend that a Leaving Cert student in Wicklow has launched free walking tours of the town aimed at both visitors and residents too. Well, what is his hometown actually? There's two tours. One focuses on Bray's history and cultural heritage, and the other, Bray's connection to famous Irish musicians like Sinead O'Connor, also Phil Coulter, Mary Coughlan, Bono. It will also show visitors where Hozier lived and attended school, as well as talking about local sports stars, Katie Taylor included, obviously. And even though these talks are free to start with, I'd be very surprised if at some point there won't be a charge, because I would imagine they'll become very successful, and more power to him. Obviously, a young man with a very steady head on his shoulders. He'll go far. Sunshine 106.8, Dublin's easy place to relax. 22 minutes to 4 o'clock now, and stay with me for Percy Sledge and more before 4. And I'll give you more details about our fabulous prize. A little mini break in five-star luxury up for grabs this week. More details on the way shortly.
1: 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Emila Nigaid, Shaska Shea, Horla and Kuehl Kerm Derenach, Idzer the Beatles, Isosana. August is a I'm down, on Tower on Derenach a Hanshid. Ach, ni brisha shid sus kuji, on Jehula, the mi baltana, Mila Nigaid Shachtu. Zehulaw de Mi Baltana, Mila Nige Shaska, Rogu Unreal Tmor, Paul Hewson, Ike Bono, Imalia Oklia. Bunyuch U2, Mila Nige Shachtu Ashe, Toshit Foslichela, Augusta Bono Kugahocht. Baltana Gauvila Sahin, 4 months on trio album O Destiny's Child. August is a shin survivor. She and Thema ta on Nakua Colleen. Ta survivor, independent women, August Bootylicious, Le Fall, Aaron Album Shaw. British Sheet Seuss, a Gauvila Sahin, Ach Honig Sheet, Lechela, a Coachella, a Nura. Marvi Beyonce, Aaron Stotcha.
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0: 106.8, Dublin's easy place to relax. And after four, another chance for you to enter to win a rather fabulous prize this week. Introducing the Hawthorn by Galway Bay, Ireland's newest five-star destination, opening soon along the Wild Atlantic Way. And we want you to experience all that five-star luxury for yourself with a two-nights bed and breakfast break for two, including dinner on one night. Really nice prize. So stay with me for that. We'll update you on the travel too ahead of the 4 o'clock news.
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0: Now, the Longwell Road outbound is slow from the Walkinstown Road junction to the Walkinstown Avenue junction, and the M50 northbound is very busy to Junction 9 Red Cow.
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14: Sunshine 106.8. the latest from the Sunshine Newsroom. I'm Ruth Fitzsimon. A former Garda has been sentenced to 4 years and 9 months in prison for harassing and coercively controlling his ex-partner. Paul Moody of Rafilas Manor in Selbridge, County Kildare, was previously jailed for subjecting another former girlfriend to what she describes as 3 years of hell. Frank Graney has this report, which listeners may find distressing.
15: Between March 2016 and November 2017, Paul Moody engaged in a prolonged and deeply abusive pattern of behaviour against his former partner. The court heard evidence of what was described as a campaign of intimidation, manipulation and psychological abuse. It included thousands of abusive messages being sent over a matter of days, repeated threats and efforts to control aspects of her life. He created fake email and social media accounts and threatened to send intimate photos of her to colleagues of hers, including her boss. In her victim impact statement, she said she felt like a prisoner in her own home and described her life with Moody as surviving, not living. She complained to GSOC about his behaviour, but felt the Garda watchdog did nothing about it and described the years of inaction that followed as being like an extension of the abuse. In 2022, Moody was jailed for coercively controlling another former partner of his, and for this abuse he was today handed a sentence of 4 years and 9 months.
14: The Taoiseach has expressed his deepest sympathies to the family of Eve Sakia. Over 100 people gathered on Henry Street this afternoon to mark the 35-year-old's death, which happened last Friday. A video circulating online appears to show Mr. Sakia being restrained by several security staff before Gardaí arrived. It's left the Congolese community shocked. Micheál Martin says a thorough investigation is needed.
16: I don't want to prejudice the outcome of that investigation, but I think a lot of people are clearly very, very concerned about what has transpired here.
14: Cabinet has approved changes to RTE's finances. It means they'll come under the eye of the Controller and Auditor General, face increased scrutiny from the Public Accounts Committee, and annual reports on spending decisions will be required. The Media Minister is meeting with RTE officials later on today. Meanwhile, Sinn Féin leader Mary Lou MacDonald says the government seems totally unaware of what's going on at the broadcaster.
17: So unfortunately, the Taoiseach is very touchy about the idea that you might be expected to do your job and to do it competently. And a key function of your government is to ensure that state agencies, including RTE, are accountable.
14: Almost 24,000 contacts were made to the Dublin Rape Crisis Centre's national helpline last year. That's an increase of more than 5%, with 6 in 10 callers saying they've used the service before. The organisation recorded its busiest ever year in 2025, with 838 people supported in therapy, up almost 70% over 2 years. Chief Executive Rachel Morrow says there's still a positive way to look at these figures.
18: I think that younger people particularly are more empowered and more confident about reaching out for help and support, and they know where help and support is. So thankfully they're coming to Dublin Rape Crisis Centre. But really, if we're working towards the elimination of sexual violence, then we don't want to see these very high prevalence figures amongst young people. We want that to be diminishing over time. But in fact, unfortunately, we think that it could be increasing.
14: Finally, the Mater Hospital is appealing to people to avoid the emergency department where possible. In a post online, it says services are under extreme pressure due to high numbers of people presenting. The hospital is also dealing with IT issues, which it says may further impact waiting times. The hospital says anyone in need of urgent care, however, should attend and seek treatment. That's your news for now.
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21: It's Noyx Newman's kitchens, floors, desks and doors.
14: Soccer first, and Pep Guardiola could be taking charge of what could be his second last game at Manchester City tonight against Bournemouth. It's been widely reported he is to leave the Etihad after 10 years, but the club is refusing to comment as they focus on cutting Arsenal's lead at the top of the table back down to just 2 points. City fans gathering at the Etihad say he'll be greatly missed.
22: It was heartbreaking, really. He's been the best manager of all time.
23: I think everyone sort of knew it was going to happen, but no one really wanted to believe it. And still now, the club haven't announced it yet, so still really don't want to believe it.
24: I was in Istanbul, and I remember saying, if we never win anything again, I don't care, because what we've done under this man is unbelievable.
14: Southampton could learn their fate over the so-called Spygate saga in the next few hours. An independent disciplinary commission hearing is taking place. The Saints have been charged with breaching EFL regulations after a staff member was allegedly caught filming a Middlesbrough training session ahead of their Championship playoff semi-final. Middlesbrough are demanding the Saints be thrown out, while this Saturday's final with Hull could be rearranged. Finally, there's an 8-race card at Cork this evening, and the first of those goes to post at 20-5. That's your sport for now.
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14: Staying cloudy with limited sunshine, scattered showers are forecast for this afternoon and this evening, with the possibility of an isolated thunderstorm and highest temperatures of 15 to 17 degrees. That's the latest from the Sunshine Newsroom. We'll have more in an hour.
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0: Sunshine 106.8, Dublin's easy place to relax. I'm Carol Dooley. Thanks for joining me this afternoon, late afternoon as it is now, and a chance for you to enter to win our fabulous prize this week. We have teamed up with the Hawthorn, introducing the Hawthorn by Galway Bay, Ireland's newest five-star destination, which will open soon on the Wild Atlantic Way. And to celebrate that, we're giving you the chance to win a two-night bed and breakfast stay for two, including dinner on one evening. And as there are so many fabulous experiences at the Hawthorn every afternoon, we are putting the spotlight on one of them. And today, it is the luxury spa. Move between steam, finish and infrared heat, warm and cold immersion, and drift between the indoor vitality pool and the outdoor heated pool. Sounds absolutely fabulous, doesn't it? Bringing together advanced skincare, performance-led body therapies and immersive thermal experiences. So I want you to identify to me, or for me, who is this famous actress and businesswoman talking here about, well, her own home spa.
1: It's very calming in here, and there's a cold plunge, excellent for circulation, a hot tub, and then there's a steam and a sauna. You know, I'm into wellness, so I feel like it's justified.
0: Well, she really is into wellness. She is the founder and CEO of the lifestyle company Goop, which, to be honest now, has not been without its critics or controversies. She still remains, though, an award-winning actress, winning an Oscar for her role in Shakespeare in Love. You'll also know her from Iron Man and The Talented Mr. Ripley, Emma, and so many more movies, and former wife of Chris Martin, she is too. Who is that? 087 188 1068. 087 188 1068. 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You can check out more at thehawthornhotel.ie.
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0: Now, the M50 northbound is slow from Junction 11 Tala to a crash in the left lane before Junction 7 Lucan. And in town, Sean Moore Road northbound is very busy between Irish Town and the North Keys.
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0: Sunshine 106.8, Dublin's easy place to relax. 22 minutes to 5 now. 14 degrees in Dublin city centre. Temperature has dropped slightly. I know it's rather damp, to say the least. Another damp day. But tomorrow, temperatures of around 18 and staying dry and getting progressively warmer and sunnier towards the weekend. Happy days. Just letting you know that the M50 northbound, very slow from Junction 12 Firhouse to a crash in the left lane before Junction 7 Lucan. We'll see how things are looking when we update you just before the 5 o'clock news. We'll continue with the music too. What a song from Mr. Mister for you next.
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0: 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And I played you a clip from a very famous Oscar-winning actress and wellness entrepreneur, founder of the luxury wellness company Goop, and asked you basically to identify her.
1: It's very calming in here, and there's a cold plunge, excellent for circulation, a hot tub, and then there's a steam and a sauna. You know, I'm into wellness, so I feel like it's justified.
0: Imagine having your own home spa. That must be so nice. And certainly Gwyneth Paltrow's home spa sounds rather posh. Not nearly as fabulous, though, as the spa at the Hawthorne by Galway Bay. If you said Gwyneth Paltrow, you are now automatically in the draw to win that two-night bed and breakfast stay with dinner on one night. And by the way, to celebrate the opening, you can enjoy the opening season exclusive. Book direct for stays in June, and you'll receive a complimentary upgrade to a suite plus a chilled bottle of bubbly on arrival. Wonderful. You can find out more at thehawthornehotel.ie and follow them on Facebook, Instagram and TikTok as well. We'll give you another chance to enter to win tomorrow, by the way, and somebody's going to win this fabulous prize on Friday. This is Sunshine. We'll update you on the travel ahead of the 5 o'clock news next.
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0: Now, the M50 northbound is slow from Junction 13 Dundrum to Junction 9 Red Cow, but an earlier crash has been cleared, and the N7 inbound is busy from Junction 3 City West to the M50.
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15: With the latest from the Sunshine newsroom, I'm Ruth Fitzsimon. A former Garda has been sentenced to 4 years and 9 months in prison for harassing and coercively controlling his ex-partner. Paul Moody of Rafilas Manor in Selbridge, County Kildare, was previously jailed for subjecting another former girlfriend to what she describes as 3 years of hell. Frank Graney has this report, which listeners may find distressing.
16: Between March 2016 and November 2017, Paul Moody engaged in a prolonged and deeply abusive pattern of behaviour against his former partner. The court heard evidence of what was described as a campaign of intimidation, manipulation and psychological abuse. It included thousands of abusive messages being sent over a matter of days, repeated threats and efforts to control aspects of her life. He created fake email and social media accounts and threatened to send intimate photos of her to colleagues of hers, including her boss. In her victim impact statement, she said she felt like a prisoner in her own home and described her life with Moody as surviving, not living. She complained to GSOC about his behaviour, but felt the Garda watchdog did nothing about it and described the years of inaction that followed as being like an extension of the abuse. In 2022, Moody was jailed for coercively controlling another former partner of his, and for this abuse, he was today handed a sentence of 4 years and 9 months.
15: The Taoiseach has expressed his deepest sympathies to the family of Eve Sakia. Over 100 people gathered on Henry Street this afternoon to mark the 35-year-old's death, which happened last Friday. A video circulating online appears to show Mr. Sakia being restrained by several security staff before Gardaí arrived. It's left the Congolese community shocked. Micheál Martin says a thorough investigation is needed.
17: I don't want to prejudice the outcome of that investigation, but I think a lot of people are clearly very, very concerned about what has transpired.
15: Cabinet has approved changes to RTE's finances. It means they'll come under the eye of the Controller and Auditor General, face increased scrutiny from the Public Accounts Committee, and annual reports on spending decisions will be required. The Media Minister is meeting with RTE officials later on today. Meanwhile, Sinn Féin leader Mary Lou MacDonald says the government seems totally unaware of what's going on at the broadcaster.
18: So unfortunately, the Taoiseach is very touchy about the idea that you might be expected to do your job and to do it competently. And a key function of your government is to ensure that state agencies, including RTE, are accountable.
15: Almost 24,000 contacts were made to the Dublin Rape Crisis Centre's National Helpline last year. That's an increase of more than 5%, with 6 in 10 callers saying they've used the service before. The organisation recorded its busiest ever year in 2025, with 838 people supported in therapy, up almost 70% over 2 years. Chief Executive Rachel Morrow says there's still a positive way to look at these figures.
19: I think that younger people particularly are more empowered and more confident about reaching out for help and support, and they know where help and support is. So thankfully they're coming to Dublin Rape Crisis Centre. But really, if we're working towards the elimination of sexual violence, then we don't want to see these very high prevalence figures amongst young people. We want that to be diminishing over time. But in fact, unfortunately, we think that it could be increasing.
15: Finally, the Mater Hospital is appealing to people to avoid the emergency department where possible. In a post online, it says services are under extreme pressure due to high numbers of people presenting. The hospital is also dealing with IT issues, which it says may further impact waiting times. The hospital says anyone in need of urgent care, however, should attend and seek treatment. That's your news for now.
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21: It's Noyx Newman's Kitchens, Floors, Decks and Doors.
15: soccer first, and Pep Guardiola could be taking charge of what could be his second last game at Manchester City tonight against Bournemouth. It's been widely reported he is to leave the Etihad after 10 years, but the club is refusing to comment as they focus on cutting Arsenal's lead at the top of the table back down to just 2 points. City fans gathering at the Etihad say he'll be greatly missed.
1: It was heartbreaking, really. He's been the best manager of all time.
21: I think everyone sort of knew it was going to happen, but no one really wanted to believe it. And still now, the club haven't announced it yet, so still really don't want to believe it.
22: I was in Istanbul, and I remember saying, if we never win anything again, I don't care, because what we've done under this man is unbelievable.
15: Southampton could learn their fate over the so-called Spygate saga in the next few hours. An independent disciplinary commission hearing is taking place. The Saints have been charged with breaching EFL regulations after a staff member was allegedly caught filming a Middlesbrough training session ahead of their Championship playoff semi-final. Middlesbrough are demanding the Saints be thrown out, while this Saturday's final with Hull could be rearranged. Finally, there's an 8-race card at Cork this evening, and the first of those goes to post at 20-5. That's your sport for now.
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15: Carlow College will close down over the next 2 years. Its land and buildings will be transferred to SETU. All students currently enrolled will be able to complete their studies, but no new intake will be offered from September. In a statement issued today, Carlow College says redundancies will be phased for the 87 staff currently working there. Aer Lingus is expanding its European summer network. It's launched a twice-weekly service from Dublin to Montpellier. The airline says it's part of a wider growth strategy, with 24 North American routes planned from Ireland next year.
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3: Staying cloudy with limited sunshine, scattered showers are forecast for this afternoon and this evening, with the possibility of an isolated thunderstorm and highest temperatures of 15 to 17 degrees. That's the latest from the Sunshine Newsroom. We'll have more in an hour.
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0: their songs that kind of comes into its own in the summer sunshine. I know we're not quite at summertime yet, but I tell you, in Marbella, the sun is certainly shining. And a big shout out to John and Dave. Thank you for your WhatsApp message to let me know that that's exactly where they're listening into us this afternoon or late afternoon in sunny Marbella. Lucky you. Very posh, isn't it? I remember going there on a day trip about 4 years ago when I was over on holiday in Spain and being absolutely gobsmacked by the level of wealth. I'd never seen yachts like it, just jaw-dropping, and all these people, you know, posing around in their Lamborghinis and Maseratis and all the rest of it. Quite fun, though. Just a place that you just want to go and people watch, because there's so much to see. Anyway, John and Dave, thanks so much for listening in. I'm sure you're having an absolute blast in Marbella, and yeah, thanks for allowing us to share it with you too.
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0: Now, the N7 inbound is very slow from Junction 3 City West to the M50, and the Finglas Road northbound is very busy between Talca Valley Road Junction and the Wellmount Road Junction.
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0: 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Thanks for your company this evening. Just want to remind you before I go any further, our Robbie Fogarty back for breakfast again tomorrow and all this week. Certainly something to look forward to. Is there anything really to touch Fawlty Towers? Well, the stage version coming to the Bordgash Energy Theatre in July, and every morning this week, Robbie has tickets to the opening night, which is July the 28th. Really fun night, guaranteed. So make sure you join Robbie tomorrow morning for another chance to enter to win. And of course, as always, it's the perfect, most civilised way to start your day with just, well, great music, up-to-the-minute news and entertainment, gossip and everything you need. Robbie back tomorrow morning from 6 a.m. And stay with me now as we'll ease you into your early Tuesday evening with Candy Staten, Linda Ronstadt, Erin Neville and more. They're on the way.
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3: 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Here's a letter that was submitted last year.
4: 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Some of us build things, some of us draw. 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And Cruinniún na n-Óg is our day that says, your ideas matter. It's not about winning or being the best. It's about making something, anything, that's ours. Like a song with no words, a drawing that makes no sense, a robot made from cereal boxes, a dream that doesn't need permission. 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
3: 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Cruinniún na n-Óg. Unleash your creative spark.
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0: 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Thanks for your company this evening. I've just been scrolling online and I came across this quote that really resonated with me, actually kind of stopped me in my tracks a little bit, and I thought, you know what, I'm going to share this with you. So here it is. It says, "The older people become, the less they talk about money, fame or appearance, and the more they talk about peace, love, health, time and the people they wish they appreciated more." There now, something to ponder on. Let me just add that as a woman of a certain age, I totally appreciate the truth in that. We'll update you on the travel ahead of the 6 o'clock news next.
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0: Still very busy on the M50 northbound to Junction 9 Red Cow. Slow inbound on the N7 from Junction 3 City West to the M50. And the Chapel is a bypass. Very busy now to the Palmerstown Lights.
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14: Sunshine, 106.8. latest from the Sunshine Newsroom. I'm Ruth Fitzsimon. A vigil has been held in Dublin city centre in memory of a man who died last Friday. Around 100 people gathered on Henry Street to remember Eve Sakila. A probe is also underway into his death, with concern excessive force was used to restrain the 35-year-old after an alleged shoplifting incident. He became unresponsive afterwards and later died at the Mater Hospital. Members of the Congolese community gathered near the scene, laying roses, singing hymns and holding prayers in his memory. Jessica, who was at the vigil and is originally from Congo, says the community is devastated by this death.
15: Whether he was Congolese, whether he was Nigerian, whether he was Irish, Pakistani, Indian, what happened should never have happened. No matter what the crime was or alleged crime was, that should never have happened. They should have let the police do their job.
14: Two teenagers have been arrested in connection with a serious assault in Blanchardstown. A man in his 30s was found unconscious on Mill Road shortly before 4:30 on Sunday. He's still in a critical condition at Connolly Hospital. Local Gardaí are appealing for witnesses to come forward, with particular interest in a woman who was in a silver Suzuki car parked at the hospital near the time. The media minister wants RTE to clarify details of its published salary lists and how producers and presenters are classified. He's meeting Director General Kevin Backhurst and senior executives this evening. Patrick O'Donovan also wants to know why potential issues weren't flagged straight away. Going into the talks, Minister O'Donovan was hoping the broadcaster would come to the table with answers.
16: I have already laid out some of the issues that I think are important for the licence fee payers and the government, who have bailed out the company now to the tune of $750 million. These are not insignificant sums of money, but I think, you know, we've been down this road before and here we are again.
14: The Dublin Rape Crisis Centre supported over 830 people in therapy last year. The 31% rise in demand for the service contributed to the organisation's busiest year ever. Its national helpline had almost 24,000 contacts in 2025. The centre's chief executive, Rachel Morrow, says support comes through action.
17: We really want to get in front of this problem. We have to look at the attitudes that exist in Ireland today. We know that there is still some victim-blaming attitudes. There are a lot of rape myths. You know, the first thing that people say isn't necessarily, I believe you, or, you know, what can I do to help and support you? Sometimes it's to disbelieve survivors. So we really need to change attitudes in Ireland.
14: Meanwhile, the Justice Minister says proposed laws will significantly reduce the use of counselling notes in a criminal trial. Jim O'Callaghan met with the Oireachtas Justice Committee on the matter today. Rape crisis organisations have long been raising concerns over possible disclosure of sensitive materials in court, and Minister O'Callaghan says he'll go as far as permitted by law to prevent this.
18: I'm proposing to introduce a presumption of non-disclosure, which will mean that the presumption shall be that any information within counselling notes should not be disclosed. And the only time that information from a counselling note will be disclosed is in circumstances where it's necessary to ensure a fair trial.
14: And finally, bets placed on the outcome of the Dublin Central by-election are to be examined by the Department of Finance. There are concerns within government the election's being used to facilitate money laundering on the site Polymarket. Almost €1 billion in bets on the outcome of the by-election have been placed, with much of it flagged as suspicious betting. Taoiseach Simon Harris has asked the department to investigate and come up with a policy response.
19: Different European countries have responded in different ways. One or two member states, I think, of the European Union have taken a specific decision in relation to not permitting access to Polymarket. So today I'm not making any kind of policy decisions on that, other than to say that it certainly merits a detailed policy response, and I've asked my officials in the Department of Finance to do a deep dive on this and to engage with the Central Bank, the Gambling Regulator, the Department of Justice and others.
14: And that's your news for now.
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14: Starting with soccer, Manchester City need a win tonight to take the Premier League title fight to the final day of the season. They face Bournemouth at the Vitality Stadium and will aim to reduce Arsenal's lead to just 2 points. Arsenal can become champions for the first time since 2004, should City fail to win this evening. Tottenham, meanwhile, are hoping for 3 points at Chelsea tonight to secure their Premier League survival. A win would mean their London rivals West Ham will be relegated to the Championship. Republic of Ireland international Robbie Brady will leave Preston North End at the end of this season. The left-back made 105 appearances over 4 seasons with the club. And in tennis, world number 2 Carlos Alcaraz has withdrawn from the grass court season because of a wrist injury. The 2-time Wimbledon champion says although his recovery is going well, he's still not ready to compete this summer. He's been out of action since sustaining the injury at the Barcelona Open in April. That's your sport for now.
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14: Carlow College will close down over the next 2 years. Its land and buildings will be transferred to SETU. All students currently enrolled will be able to complete their studies, but no new intake will be offered from September. In a statement issued today, Carlow College says redundancies will be phased for the 87 staff currently working there. Aer Lingus is expanding its European summer network. It's launched a twice-weekly service from Dublin to Montpellier. The airline says it's part of a wider growth strategy with 24 North American routes planned from Ireland next year.
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14: Staying cloudy with limited sunshine, scattered showers are forecast for this afternoon and this evening with the possibility of an isolated thunderstorm and highest temperatures of 15 to 17 degrees. That's the latest from the Sunshine Newsroom. We'll have more in an hour.
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0: always love that song, and it gives me even more pleasure to play it this evening because it is for Paul Bailey and his wife Simone. That song was their very first dance together from Hot Chocolate, and Paul and Simone are now listening in, get this, on a rooftop in Châteauneuf-du-Pape on a 3-week road trip through the French wine regions celebrating their 40th wedding anniversary. How delightful is that? Many, many congratulations to you both. I'm sure you're having an absolutely wonderful time. 40 years, and here's to 40 more. And thank you so much for listening in this evening. Absolutely delighted for you both.
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0: Still busy on the M50 northbound to Junction 9 Red Cow, and the Long Mile Road outbound is slow from the Children's Hospital to the Nace Road.
1: No one does mellow like Sunshine 106.8.
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0: always really like that song. Paul Carrick and Ace Sunshine, 106.8, Dublin's Easy Place to Relax. Hope you're enjoying the music this evening. My pleasure, as always, to be here playing it for you. And of course, after seven, we take relaxation to an even more relaxed level. Joe Harrington back with Mellow Moments to ease away the stresses of the day and provide the perfect musical backdrop to your Tuesday evening, through the evening, into the night and into the early hours. So stay with us for that, and stay with me too, because I'm not done yet. Classic Elton John before seven, and Boys to Men, they're next.
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0: lovely, isn't it? Elton John, of course, Sunshine, 106.8, Dublin's easy place to relax into that. Wrapping things up for me for this evening. I'm Carol Daly, as always. Thank you for your company. I really do appreciate it. And I very much look forward to sharing your afternoon into the early evening with you again tomorrow. Back tomorrow from 2. For this evening, though, stay right there for Phil Collins, Marilyn Martin, what a great song, Garth Brooks, Peaches and Herb, David Gates and Bread, and so much more, relaxing you through the evening into the night. Joe Harrington brings you Mellow Moments after the 7 o'clock news.
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0: Now, the Phibsborough Road northbound is busy between the fire station and Harrods Corner, and busy outbound on the Grand Canal to Harold's Crossbridge.
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20: It's 7 o'clock. Good evening, I'm Daniel Pitcher. A former Garda has been jailed for harassing and controlling his ex-partner in a relationship that she told the court would have a lasting psychological impact on her. Paul Moody of St. Raphael's Manor, Selbridge, County Kildare, was jailed for 4 years and 9 months after pleading guilty to harassment and coercive control. Our court's correspondent Frank Graney has this report, which listeners may find distressing.
21: 3 years ago, Judge Martin Nolan jailed Paul Moody for coercively controlling his former partner, and today he jailed him again, this time for harassing and coercive controlling another woman. In her victim impact statement, she described the abuse as profound and long-lasting. She felt even more betrayed by virtue of the fact that he was a serving guard at the time, someone expected to protect vulnerable people rather than cause harm. She made a complaint to GSOC in 2017, but as far as she was concerned, nothing was done then and it went nowhere. The judge was told about vile and menacing messages and emails, including threats to email intimate photos of her to her boss. At one point, while she was pregnant with their child, he told her he wished she was dead and hoped she'd lose the baby. He was jailed today for 6 years, with the final 15 months suspended.
20: The head of RTE says he believes that they have identified all issues with presenter pay. Kevin Backhurst met with the media minister, Patrick O'Donovan, for 2 hours this afternoon. They discussed further issues around the publication of presenter pay after it emerged that Derek Mooney should have been listed as a top-earning presenter over a number of years. RTE Director General Kevin Backhurst says that he's been criticised for being accountable and believes that they found all errors in published pay rates.
22: Look, we can only give the same answer is like, we don't know of anything else, but it doesn't stop us looking all the time. And if we discover something, we're not going to hide it. So I'm not aware, we're not aware of anything else. If we discover something, you know, we're going to put disinfectant on it and we're going to bring it out into the open.
20: A vigil has been held on Henry Street in Dublin in memory of a Congolese man who died following an alleged shoplifting incident on Friday. Members of the Congolese community gathered near the scene where 35-year-old Yves Sakila was detained, laying roses, singing hymns and holding prayers in his memory. He became unresponsive during the incident and later died at the Mater Hospital. Jessica, who attended the vigil and is originally from Congo, says that the community is devastated by his death.
23: Whether he was Congolese, whether he was Nigerian, whether he was Irish, Pakistani, Indian, what happened should never have happened. No matter what the crime was or alleged crime was, that should never have happened. They should have let the police do their job.
20: The finance minister has ruled out cuts to stamp duty for first-time buyers. Taoiseach Micheál Martin has said that the measure would be considered after one of his TDs called for the move to help those trying to get on the property ladder. Stamp duty is charged at 1% of the price of a property up to certain thresholds. But Taoiseach and Finance Minister Simon Harris says such a cut won't be happening.
24: Ideas are always good in politics, but the last thing we need to do, and I'm sure no one's intending to do this, but the last thing we need to do is inject any uncertainty to the housing market. We've seen in the past where comments were made, I'm talking about the distant past, where comments were made about such and such a thing might happen, and what actually happened was it stopped property transactions. It stopped certain people making decisions as they awaited to see would that decision be made.
20: US military officials claim an investigation into the bombing of a primary school in Iran is more complex than usual. More than 100 women and children died in the attack. Meanwhile, Donald Trump isn't ruling out further strikes while claiming that Iran's begging to make a deal. Testifying before Congress, Admiral Brad Cooper says an internal review will be made public.
25: The United States does not deliberately target us.
26: Got that part.
25: Period. Full stop. And nor are the Iranian people our enemy. The school itself is located on an active IRGC cruise missile base. As soon as we're complete, I'm fully committed to transparency.
20: That's your news for now, with the time coming up to 4 minutes past 7.
2: And in sport, Carlos Alcaraz will have to wait at least another year for a third title at Wimbledon. The Spaniard's confirmed he won't play this summer due to a wrist injury. He says his recovery is going well, but that he won't be back in time to play at the All England club. In soccer, Tottenham can condemn West Ham to championship football with a win over rivals Chelsea tonight. Spurs boss Roberto De Zerbi believes his side deserve to stay up after a difficult season.
3: They are good players. And maybe they have to believe more in themselves and to stop the negative thoughts, no? Just it.
2: At the other end of the table, Man City's title hopes can be dashed if they fail to beat Bournemouth. Both of those games kick off within the hour. Meanwhile, Amadou Onana remains a doubt for Aston Villa ahead of their Europa League final tomorrow night. The midfielder has struggled with a calf injury since April. Unai Emery's side take on Freiburg in this year's decider. Republic of Ireland international Robbie Brady will leave Preston North End at the end of the season. The left-back made 105 appearances over four seasons at Deepdale. In rugby, Leinster will begin their next URC campaign in South Africa. Their season opener against the Lions takes place on the 26th of September. That same weekend, Munster will host Glasgow. Connacht are up against the Stormers and Ulster welcome Edinburgh. All of those are home games for the Irish sides. Over to golf now, and Gray McDowell will make his first major appearance in 6 years next month. The Northern Irishman came through a 36-hole qualifier in Dallas to book a place at the US Open in Shinnecock Hills. The Antrim native previously lifted the trophy at Pebble Beach in 2010, which remains his only major title to date. And finally, in sailing, Carlos Finn Lynch was victorious today at the ILCA European Championships in Croatia. The 30-year-old won his only race of the day before racing was abandoned due to a lightning storm. Both Lynch and teammate Ewan McMahon have secured qualification for the Gold Fleet, which is due to take place tomorrow. That's your news and sport. It's 6 minutes past seven.
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4: A cloudy evening with scattered showers. They'll ease and become more isolated overnight. Lowest temperatures of 9 to 11 degrees. That's the latest from the Sunshine Newsroom. We'll have more in an hour.
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0: Rita Adams, Get Here If You Can. Hello there, you're on Sunshine 106.8, Dublin's easy place to relax. It's Mellow Moments with Joe Harrington. Lovely to have you along this Tuesday evening. I'm going to be here over the next few hours. I've got some gorgeous music lined up. There might be something that you'd like to hear. And if there is, you're more than welcome to get in touch. You can email joe@sunshineradio.ie. We'll take a short break and come back in just a moment with a beautiful song from Phyllis Nelson. Move closer.
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0: Roberta Flack, Peebo Bryson, and tonight I celebrate my love. 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It's Mellow Moments. 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

It's such a great song and a big Sunshine favourite. Otis Redding, Sitting on the Dock of the Bay. 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It's Mellow Moments with Joe Harrington. We're heading towards 8 o'clock this Tuesday evening. I've already sorted another beautiful hour, and it's on the way after we check out the latest news and sport from the Sunshine newsroom.

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13: It's 8 o'clock. Good evening, I'm Daniel Pitcher. A former Garda has been jailed for harassing and controlling his ex-partner in a relationship that he told the court will have a lasting effect on the psychological impact on her. Paul Moody of St. Raphael's Manor, Selbridge, County Kildare, was jailed for 4 years and 9 months after pleading guilty to harassment and coercive control. Our court's correspondent Frank Graney has this report, which some listeners may find distressing.
14: 3 years ago, Judge Martin Nolan jailed Paul Moody for coercively controlling his former partner, and today he jailed him again, this time for harassing and coercively controlling another woman. In her victim impact statement, she described the abuse as profound and long-lasting. She felt even more betrayed by virtue of the fact that he was a serving guard at the time, someone expected to protect vulnerable people rather than cause harm. She made a complaint to GSOC in 2017, but as far as she was concerned, nothing was done then and it went nowhere. The judge was told about vile and menacing messages and emails, including threats to email intimate photos of her to her boss. At one point, while she was pregnant with their child, he told her he wished she was dead and hoped she'd lose the baby. He was jailed today for 6 years, with the final 15 months suspended.
13: The head of RTE says he believes that they've identified all issues with presenter pay. Kevin Backhurst met the media minister Patrick O'Donovan for 2 hours earlier. They discussed further issues around the publication of presenter pay after it emerged that Derek Mooney should have been listed as a top earning presenter over a number of years. RTE Director General Kevin Backhurst says that he's been criticised for being accountable and believes that they found all errors published by pay rates.
15: Look, we can only give the same answer. It's like we don't know of anything else, but it doesn't stop us looking all the time, and if we discover something, we're not going to hide it. So I'm not aware. We're not aware of anything else. We discover something, you know, we're going to put disinfectant on it and we're going to bring it out into the open.
13: 14 Irish nationals on board a Gaza aid flotilla have now been detained by Israeli forces, according to organisers. President Catherine Connolly's sister, Dr. Margaret Connolly, is among those from the Global Summit flotilla who were intercepted by the IDF. The Taoiseach has condemned the action, saying it's absolutely wrong and unacceptable. Declan Bree, Dr. Margaret Connolly's husband, says he's incredibly proud of his wife.
6: As a medic, she feels a profound, I suppose, sense of grief and solidarity, because she would be acutely conscious that over 1,700 doctors, nurses, consultants and paramedics have been killed by the Israeli military since the conflict started. I think we're all very worried, but we keep the fingers crossed.
13: A judge says the historical sex offences trial of Jeffrey Donaldson and his wife is on track to begin on Tuesday. Paul Ramsey told Newry Crown Court that he's hopeful the swearing in of a jury could begin that day. The former DUP leader, 63-year-old Jeffrey Donaldson, has pleaded not guilty to 18 alleged offences, while his wife, Eleanor Donaldson, who is 60, denies the charges of aiding and abetting. Proceedings against the pair have been delayed twice due to medical issues related to Eleanor. Gardaí investigating organised retail crime in Dublin have arrested a man following an alleged robbery at a retail premises. The man, aged in his 30s, was arrested by detectives attached to the serious crime unit in Dundrum and Stepaside. He can be held for up to 24 hours. The investigation forms part of a national Gardaí operation targeting organised retail crime and theft gangs. In the UK, police are urging potential victims of sexual assault on the reality show Married at First Sight UK to come forward. Two women have claimed in a documentary that they were raped during filming, while a third has made a misconduct allegation. Channel 4 chief executive Pyra Dogra insists that the show's got some of the most robust welfare checks in the industry, but has ordered a review.
16: I've seen the accounts of the women present in the Panorama programme, and their distress is obvious. I have huge sympathy for them. The welfare of our contributors is always of paramount importance.
13: It's 4 minutes past eight.
17: And in sport, Southampton have been expelled from the Championship playoffs, with Middlesbrough reinstated to take on Hull in Saturday's final at Wembley. This comes after Southampton admitted multiple breaches of EFL regulation for filming Middlesbrough's training session ahead of the semi-finals. The Saints have also been handed a 4-point deduction for the 2026-27 season. Southampton have lodged an appeal and their hearing will take place tomorrow. Plenty of fans have had their say on the news.
18: If they're guilty, they're guilty, and they deserve to get what's coming to them.
19: As a fan, I feel let down by the club, to be honest.
20: I think it's a storm in a teacup.
18: The club needs to suffer if they've done wrong.
17: Manchester City are in action tonight against Bournemouth and the latest score is 0-0. Semenyo had the ball in the back of the net, but it was ruled offside. City need a win to take the Premier League title fight against Arsenal to the final day of the season. Tottenham are hoping for 3 points at Chelsea tonight to secure their Premier League survival. A win would mean their London rivals West Ham will be relegated to the Championship. Chelsea are winless in their last 5 games, but Tottenham haven't won at Stamford Bridge since 2018. Kick-off in this game is at 8:15pm. World number 2 Carlos Alcaraz has withdrawn from the grass court season due to a wrist injury. The 2-time Wimbledon champion says that although his recovery is going well, he's still not ready to compete this summer. The Spaniard has been out of action since sustaining his injury at the Barcelona Open in April. Carlos Finn Lynch was victorious today at the ILCA European Championships in Croatia. The 30-year-old won his only race of the day before racing was abandoned due to a lightning storm. Both Lynch and teammate Ewan McMahon have secured qualification for the Gold Fleet due to take place tomorrow. And Munster, Connacht and Ulster will all have their URC first-round games at home for the next season, while Leinster will take on the Lions in South Africa in the opening round. That was your news and sport. I'm Eve Conway. It's 6 minutes past eight.
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21: A cloudy evening with scattered showers. They'll ease and become more isolated overnight. Lowest temperatures of 9 to 11 degrees. That's the latest from the Sunshine Newsroom. We'll have more in an hour.
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0: 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You're listening to Sunshine 106.8, Dublin's easy place to relax. It's Mellow Moments with Joe Harrington. We always have a little bit of fun around this time every evening. We put together our 10 at 10 and we love your suggestions, and lots of people make suggestions on a regular basis. If there's something you'd like included in Tuesday's 10 at 10, you can email joe@sunshineradio.ie. We'll take a little break and we're going to come back very soon with Stevie Wonder. You are the sunshine of my life.
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0: hope you're doing okay this Tuesday and enjoying all this fab music. Sam Smith, what a great voice he has. And Stay With Me. 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It's Mellow Moments. Just a very quick break. We're back with Randy Crawford.
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poignant, it's beautiful. It's Mike and the Mechanics and the Living Years wrapping up another hour of all your relaxing mellow favourites. You're listening to Sunshine 106.8, Dublin's easy place to relax. It's Mellow Moments with Joe Harrington. We're fast approaching 9 o'clock this Tuesday. I've got another gorgeous hour. It's all ready to go and it's on the way after the 9 o'clock news and sport from the Sunshine Newsroom.

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15: It's 9 o'clock. Good evening, I'm Daniel Pitcher. A former Gardaí has been jailed for harassing and controlling his ex-partner in a relationship she told the court would have a lasting psychological impact on her. Paul Moody of St. Raphael's Manor, Selbridge, County Kildare, was jailed for 4 years and 9 months after pleading guilty to harassment and coercive control. Our court's correspondent Frank Rainey has this report, which some listeners may find distressing.
16: 3 years ago, Judge Martin Nolan jailed Paul Moody for coercively controlling his former partner, and today he jailed him again, this time for harassing and coercively controlling another woman. In her victim impact statement, she described the abuse as profound and long-lasting. She felt even more betrayed by virtue of the fact that he was a serving guard at the time. Someone expects to protect vulnerable people rather than cause harm. She made a complaint to GSOC in 2017, but as far as she was concerned, nothing was done then and it went nowhere. The judge was told about vile and menacing messages and emails, including threats to email intimate photos of her to her boss. At one point, while she was pregnant with their child, he told her he wished she was dead and hoped she'd lose the baby. He was jailed today for 6 years with the final 15 months suspended.
15: Dublin Rape Crisis Centre reported its busiest year in its 47-year history in 2025. Almost 24,000 contacts were made with the organisation's national helpline, with most callers saying that they had used the service before. The service reported growth across every frontline service, with 838 people supported in therapy. Justice Minister Jim O'Callaghan says the contents of the report will be vital for him shaping future policy.
17: As I've stated previously before, combating domestic sexual and gender-based violence is a priority for me and it's a priority for the government, but we're very much dependent as well upon receiving advice and support from important agencies such as the Dublin Rape Crisis Centre.
15: Organisers of the Global Summit Flotilla say that there are now 14 Irish citizens in Israeli custody. The aid boats on the way to Gaza are being detained. Foreign Affairs Minister Helen McEntee is calling for the immediate release of Irish citizens. President Catherine Connolly's sister is among those detained. Her husband, Declan Bree, says that he's yet to hear from her.
18: I had a brief call from Margaret yesterday before the interception. She told me Israeli military ships were approaching the flotilla. However, within minutes, the phone signal dropped. And, I expect that was due to the Israelis jamming the communications from the flotilla. And in keeping with protocol, she would then thrown her phone overboard before the Israelis boarded the boat. So since then, I've had no communication from Margaret.
15: There were emotional scenes on Henry Street in Dublin this afternoon at a vigil for Eve Silka. The 35-year-old died after being restrained by security guards following an alleged shoplifting incident last Friday. Video footage appearing to show Mr. Sakila being restrained has since circulated widely online. Jessica, who's originally from the Congo and attended today's vigil, says somebody should have stepped in to help.
19: Hundreds of people stood around watching. Nobody intervened. Why? That's my genuine question. Why? This is literally just a thing on empathy. People are lacking simple empathy. It's not a black versus white issue. This is just a human justice issue. It's wrong. It's morally wrong.
15: €120 million road support transporter support scheme is opening for applications tomorrow. The Transport Minister Dara O'Brien has confirmed the scheme's commencement this evening following its announcement by government last month. The scheme provides financial support to licensed hauliers, their own account sector and commercial coach operators to help cope with increased fuel costs arising from the war in the Middle East. The application form on the Department of Transport's website will open from tomorrow. In the UK, police are urging potential victims of sexual assault on the reality show Married at First Sight UK to come forward. Two women have claimed in a documentary that they were raped during filming, while a third has made misconduct allegations. Channel 4's chief executive insists the show's got some of the most robust welfare checks in the industry, but has ordered a review. It's 4 minutes past nine.
20: And in sport, Bournemouth 1, Man City 0 is the latest score at the Vitality Stadium. As it stands, Arsenal will be Premier League champions tonight for the first time in 22 years. City need a win to take the Premier League title fight to the final day of the season. Tottenham are currently trailing 1-0 to Chelsea at Stamford Bridge. The Enzo Fernandez strike means that as it stands, the relegation battle will go down to the final day of the season. Tottenham are currently just 2 points ahead of West Ham in the drop zone. Southampton have been expelled from the Championship playoffs, with Middlesbrough reinstated to take on Hull in Saturday's final at Wembley. This comes after Southampton admitted multiple breaches of EFL regulations for filming Middlesbrough's training session ahead of the semi-finals. The Saints have also been handed a 4-point deduction for the 2026-27 season. Southampton have lodged an appeal and their hearing will take place tomorrow. Plenty of fans have had their say on the news.
21: If they're guilty, they're guilty, and they deserve to get what's coming to them.
22: As a fan, I feel let down by the club, to be honest.
23: I think it's a storm in a teacup.
21: The club needs to suffer if they've done wrong.
20: World number 2 Carlos Alcaraz has withdrawn from the grass court season due to a wrist injury. The two-time Wimbledon champion says that although his recovery is going well, he's still not ready to compete this summer. The Spaniard has been out of action since sustaining his injury at the Barcelona Open in April. Carlos Finn Lynch was victorious today at the ILCA European Championships in Croatia. The 30-year-old won his only race of the day before racing was abandoned due to a lightning storm. Both Lynch and teammate Ewan McMahon have secured qualification for the Gold Fleet due to take place tomorrow. Ulster, Munster and Connacht will all be at home for the first round of their upcoming URC fixtures in September, while Leinster will be playing the Lions in South Africa. That was your news and sports. I'm Eve Conway. It's 6 minutes past nine.
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2: A cloudy evening with scattered showers. They'll ease and become more isolated overnight. Lowest temperatures of 9 to 11 degrees. That's the latest from the Sunshine Newsroom. We'll have more in an hour.
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0: gorgeous song, Tracy Chapman, Baby, Can I Hold You? 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It's Mellow Moments with Joe Harrington. This is what we do every evening. We kick off at 7 p.m. and we continue into the early hours, doing our best to help you chill, relax and unwind. And we're going to continue with more relaxing favourites after this quick break.
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James Taylor, Handyman, wrapping up another hour of all your relaxing mellow favourites. 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It's Mellow Moments with Joe Harrington. Fast approaching 10 o'clock this Tuesday. Just a couple of moments ago, I finished putting together Tuesday's 10 at 10. I think you're going to enjoy tonight's selection. 10 fab songs, back-to-back, commercial-free, are on the way after the 10 o'clock news and sport from the Sunshine Newsroom.

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12: It's 10 o'clock. Good evening, I'm Daniel Pitcher. Organisers of the Global Summit Flotilla say that there are now 14 Irish citizens in Israeli custody. The aid boats on their way to Gaza were intercepted by the IDF in international waters, with the Foreign Affairs Minister, Helen McEntee, calling for the immediate release of Irish citizens. President Catherine Connolly's sister, Dr. Margaret Connolly, is one of those detained. Her husband, Declan Bree, says that he's yet to hear from her.
13: I had a brief call from Margaret yesterday. Before the interception, she told me Israeli military ships were approaching the flotilla. However, within minutes, the phone signal dropped, and I expect that was due to the Israelis jamming the communications from the flotilla. And in keeping with protocol, she would have then thrown her phone overboard before the Israelis boarded the boat. So since then, I've had no communication from Margaret.
12: The head of RTE says he believes the organisation has paid a price for transparency. Kevin Backhurst met the media minister, Patrick O'Donovan, earlier to discuss the reclassification of presenter Derek Mooney's pay. Mooney should have appeared in a top 10 earner list for the broadcaster over a number of years, but was omitted because of how his work was classified. Kevin Backhurst told reporters after the meeting he's not aware of any other issues around presenter pay at the broadcaster.
14: I just think it's a shame when you're trying to be transparent, even when you're uncover an issue, you resolve it and you put it out in the public domain very quickly, actually, that it actually opens up a whole range of other stuff, which is frankly just not the case. This is a one-off thing that we discovered, you know.
12: The There were emotional scenes on Henry Street in Dublin this afternoon at a vigil for Eve Sakila. The 35-year-old died after being restrained by security guards following an alleged shoplifting incident last Friday. Video footage appeared to show Mr. Sakila being restrained and has since circulated widely online. Jessica, who is originally from Congo and attended today's vigil, says somebody should have stepped in to help.
15: Hundreds of people stood around watching. Nobody intervened. Why? That's my genuine question. Why? This is literally just a thing on empathy. People are lacking simple empathy. It's not a black versus white issue. This is just a human justice issue. It's wrong. It's morally wrong.
12: Two teenage boys remain in Garda custody this evening following a serious assault in Blanchardstown in Dublin last weekend. A man in his 30s remains in a critical condition after he was found unconscious on Mill Road on Sunday afternoon. Two boys, both in their mid-teens, are being questioned at Garda station in West Dublin. Gardaí are appealing for witnesses and are particularly looking to speak to a woman who was in a silver Suzuki parked at Connolly Hospital around the time of the incident. Dog breeders with seven or more breeding dogs will be required to sign up to a national register under proposed new legislation. The Agriculture Minister says the laws represent a significant overhaul of the current rules and will improve the welfare of dogs and puppies. Dog breeders will have to present puppies for sale with their mother and have to notify local authorities of sales or transfers. Minister Martin Hayden outlines the penalties and says that third-party sales will be banned.
16: For those who aren't in compliance, the legislation will be significantly enhanced. Fines of up to €250,000 or imprisonment for serious offences. How many of your listeners would have bought their much-loved family pet, their dog, in a car park, in a public car park, from somebody not knowing where they had been bred or how long they'd been with their mother for?
12: The US Vice President says he can't say with confidence a peace deal will be done with Iran. His boss, Donald Trump, told reporters earlier that leaders in Tehran were begging to reach an agreement. Teddy Vance says that there are two other options. One is to aggressively negotiate. Here's his view on the other.
17: The option B is that we could restart the military campaign to continue to prosecute the case, to continue to try to achieve America's objectives. And we could talk a little bit about what that looks like, but that's not what the president wants, and I don't think it's what the Iranians want either.
12: It's 4 minutes past 10.
18: And in sport, Arsenal are Premier League champions for the first time since 2004. Manchester City's failure to beat Bournemouth tonight means that the North London team cannot be overtaken on the final day. Former Arsenal striker Alan Smith speaks about the significance of this achievement.
19: It's been a long, long wait. Deserving champions. Manchester City did not have enough tonight, or as it turns out, during the season as a whole.
18: Bournemouth are now also guaranteed European football for the first time in their history. Tottenham are currently trailing 2-1 to Chelsea at Stamford Bridge. The result means that as it stands, the relegation battle will go down to the final day of the season. Tottenham are currently just 2 points ahead of West Ham in the drop zone and face Everton on Sunday. West Ham need a victory against Leeds and need Spurs to lose to secure their own safety from relegation. Southampton have been expelled from the Championship playoffs, with Middlesbrough reinstated to take on Hull in Saturday's final at Wembley. This comes after Southampton admitted multiple breaches of EFL regulations for filming Middlesbrough's training session ahead of the semi-finals. The Saints have also been handed a 4-point deduction for the 2026-27 season. Southampton have lodged an appeal and their hearing will take place tomorrow. World number two Carlos Alcaraz has withdrawn from the grass court season due to a wrist injury. The two-time Wimbledon champion says that although his recovery is going well, he's still not ready to compete this summer. The Spaniard has been out of action since sustaining his injury at the Barcelona Open in April. And Carlos Finn Lynch was victorious today at the ILCA European Championships in Croatia. The 30-year-old won his only race of the day before racing was abandoned due to a lightning storm. Both Lynch and teammate Ewan McMahon have secured qualification for the Gold Fleet due to take place tomorrow. That was your news and sports. I'm Eve Conway. It's 6 minutes past 10.
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20: A cloudy evening with scattered showers. They'll ease and become more isolated overnight. Lowest temperatures of 9 to 11 degrees. That's the latest from the Sunshine Newsroom. We'll have more in an hour.
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0: Adele, When We Were Young, wrapping up Tuesday's 10 at 10. I have to say I really enjoyed tonight's selection. And again, thank you for taking the time and the trouble to get in touch with your suggestions, and keep them coming as ever to joe@sunshineradio.ie. 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It's Mellow Moments with Joe Harrington. A quick break. We're back very soon with Lionel Richie.
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Smokey Robinson and the Tracks of My Tears. That wraps up another hour of all your relaxing mellow favourites. 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It's Mellow Moments with Joe Harrington. We're heading towards 11 o'clock this Tuesday night. A couple of moments ago, I finished putting together another gorgeous hour. It's on the way after the 11 o'clock news and sport from the Sunshine Newsroom.

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15: It's 11 o'clock. I'm Daniel Pitcher. The US vice president says he can't say with confidence a peace deal will be done with Iran. His boss, the president, Donald Trump, told reporters earlier that leaders in Tehran were begging to reach an agreement. J.D. Vance says that there are two options. One is to aggressively negotiate. Here's his view on the other.
16: The option B is that we could restart the military campaign to continue to prosecute the case, to continue to try to achieve America's objectives, and we could talk a little bit about what that looks like, but that's not what the president wants, and I don't think it's what the Iranians want either.
15: Organisers of the Global Summit Flotilla say that there are now 14 Irish citizens in Israeli custody. The aid boats on their way to Gaza are being intercepted by the IDF in international waters. Foreign Affairs Minister Helen McEntee is calling for the immediate release of Irish citizens. President Catherine Connolly's sister is among those detained. Dr. Margaret Connolly's husband, Declan Bree, says he's yet to hear from her.
17: I had a brief call from Margaret yesterday before the interception. She told me Israeli military ships were approaching the flotilla. However, within minutes, the phone signal dropped, and you know, I expect that was due to the Israelis jamming the communications from the flotilla. And in keeping with protocol, she would have then thrown her phone overboard before the Israelis boarded the boat.
15: Two teenage boys remain in Garda custody this evening following a serious assault in Blanchardstown in Dublin last weekend. A man in his 30s remains in a critical condition after he was found unconscious on Mill Road on Sunday afternoon. Two boys, both aged in their mid-teens, are being questioned at a Garda station in West Dublin. Garda are appealing for witnesses, especially looking to speak to a woman who was in a silver Suzuki parked at Connolly Hospital around the time of the incident. The swearing-in of a jury in the historical sex offences trial of Jeffrey Donaldson could begin on Tuesday. A court today heard that the trial is on track to start next week. Proceedings against the former DUP leader and his wife have been delayed twice due to medical issues related to her. 63-year-old Mr. Donaldson has pleaded not guilty to 18 alleged offences, including one count of rape and an allegation of indecent assault and gross indecency. His wife Eleanor Donaldson, who is 60, denies five charges, including aiding and abetting. A new project funded by Creative Ireland is looking to record and preserve Kilkenny's living heritage. Arthu, which has been jointly run by the County Kilkenny Heritage Office and the UCD School of Geography, is looking to better understand the aspects of the county's living heritage that's important to people. Four community conversations are set to go ahead over the next few weeks. County Kilkenny Heritage Officer Regina Fitzpatrick wants older generations to share their stories.
18: These are the types of changes that tend to not be documented in books or even in, you know, in media very much. This is the type of change that communities and families notice. We're really trying to get at, I suppose, mainly older people coming together and sharing memories of how life was.
15: Non-melanoma type skin cancers are increasing among young people due to chronic UV exposure. The HSE warns intense short bursts of exposure such as sunbeds and deliberately tanning in the sun rapidly develop skin damage. 11,000 people are diagnosed with skin cancer every year here, and it's totally avoidable through sun smart practices. The King and Queen in the UK have performed with a folk group, sipped whiskey and met charity beneficiaries during a visit to Belfast today. Camilla says that the drink was quite strong and she smiled for the cameras. She also visited a primary school in South Belfast known for its diverse pupil community. These children were excited to see the royal visitor.
19: I feel like our school is important and we are special from other schools.
20: She was nice. It was so fun and I touched her hand and I hugged her.
21: It was good and nice. I like her.
15: It's 4 minutes past 11.
22: And in sport, Arsenal are Premier League champions for the first time since 2004. Manchester City's failure to beat Bournemouth tonight means that the North London team cannot be overtaken on the final day. City manager Pep Guardiola believes that the best team won the league.
23: We were close to arriving at the last moment and just, of course, on behalf of all Man City, my team, congratulate Arsenal, Mikel, staff, backroom staff, all the players, fans for this Premier League, and they deserve.
22: Bournemouth are now also guaranteed European football for the first time in their history. Tottenham's 2-1 loss to Chelsea means the relegation battle will go down to the final day of the season. Tottenham are currently just 2 points ahead of West Ham in the drop zone and face Everton on Sunday. West Ham need a victory against Leeds and need Spurs to lose to secure their own safety from relegation. Southampton have been expelled from the Championship playoffs, with Middlesbrough reinstated to take on Hull in Saturday's final at Wembley. This comes after Southampton admitted multiple breaches of EFL regulations for filming Middlesbrough's training session ahead of the semi-finals. The Saints have also been handed a 4-point deduction for the 2026-27 season. Southampton have lodged an appeal and their hearing will take place tomorrow. World number 2 Carlos Alcaraz has withdrawn from the grass court season due to a wrist injury. The two-time Wimbledon champion says that although his recovery is going well, he's still not ready to compete this summer. The Spaniard has been out of action since sustaining his injury at the Barcelona Open in April. And Carlos Finn Lynch was victorious today at the ILCA European Championships in Croatia. The 30-year-old won his only race of the day before racing was abandoned due to a lightning storm. Both Lynch and teammate Ewan McMahon have secured qualification for the Gold Fleet due to take place tomorrow. That was your news and sports. I'm Eve Conway. It's 6 minutes past the hour.
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2: A cloudy evening with scattered showers. They'll ease and become more isolated overnight. Lowest temperatures of 9 to 11 degrees. That's the latest from the Sunshine Newsroom. We'll have more in an hour.
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0: James Taylor, You've Got a Friend. You're listening to Sunshine 106.8, Dublin's easy place to relax. It's Mellow Moments with Joe Harrington, playing you the best late night music in Dublin. Great to have you along this Tuesday night. Hope you're enjoying all this gorgeous music. I'm going to take a little break, but I've got George Michael, Careless Whisper. That's on the way.
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You're listening to Sunshine 106.8, Dublin's easy place to relax. It's Mellow Moments with Joe Harrington. We're heading towards midnight, which means we're going to say goodbye to Tuesday, the 19th of May, and we're heading into a brand new day and another gorgeous hour. Our next hour is back to back. It's commercial free and it's on the way after the midnight news and sport from the Sunshine Newsroom.

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13: It's midnight, I'm Daniel Pitcher. The US Vice President says he can't say with confidence a peace deal will be done with Iran. His boss, the President, Donald Trump, told reporters earlier leaders in Tehran were begging to reach an agreement. J.D. Vance says that there are two options. One is to aggressively negotiate. Here's his view on the other.
14: The option B is that we could restart the military campaign to continue to prosecute the case, to continue to try to achieve America's objectives. And we could talk a little bit about what that looks like, but that's not what the president wants, and I don't think it's what the Iranians want either.
13: The head of RTE says he believes the organization has paid the price for transparency. Kevin Backhurst met with the media minister, Patrick O'Donovan, earlier to discuss the reclassification of presenter Derek Mooney's pay. Mooney should have appeared in the top 10 earner list for being a broadcaster over a number of years, but was omitted because of how his work was classified. Kevin Backhurst told reporters after the meeting he's not aware of any other issues around presenter pay at the broadcaster.
15: It just seems a shame when you're trying to be transparent, even when you uncover an issue, you resolve it and you put it out in the public domain very quickly, actually, that it actually opens up a whole range of other stuff, which is frankly just not the case. This is a one-off thing that we discovered, you know?
13: Organisers of the Global Summit Flotilla say that there are now 14 Irish citizens in Israeli custody. The aid boats were on their way to Gaza and intercepted by the IDF in international waters. Foreign Affairs Minister Helen McEntee has called for their immediate release. President Catherine Connolly's sister is among those detained. Dr. Margaret Connolly's husband Declan Bree says that he's yet to hear from her.
16: I had a brief call from Margaret yesterday before the interception. She told me Israeli military ships were approaching the flotilla. However, within minutes, the phone signal dropped, and you know, I expect that was due to the Israelis jamming the communications from the flotilla. And in keeping with protocol, she would have then thrown her phone overboard before the Israelis boarded the boat.
13: Two teenage boys remain in Garda custody tonight following a serious assault in Blanchardstown in Dublin last weekend. A man in his late 30s is in critical condition after he was found unconscious on Mill Road on Sunday afternoon. The two boys, both aged in their mid-teens, were being questioned at the Garda station in West Dublin. Garda are appealing for witnesses, particularly looking to speak to a woman who was in a silver Suzuki parked at Connolly Hospital around the time of the incident. Non-melanoma type skin cancers are increasing among young people due to chronic UV exposure. The HSE warns intense short bursts of exposure such as sunbeds and deliberately tanning in the sun rapidly develop skin damage. 11,000 people are diagnosed with skin cancer here every year and is totally avoidable through smart practices. Nurse tutor at the Centre for Nursing and Midwifery Education, Celine Daly, says that there are three sunbeds before the age of 20 can increase the risk of skin cancer.
17: It's interesting to see that we're seeing younger people now with these non-melanoma type skin cancers, meaning they're getting a whole blast of UV light. Remember that clock on your car? They're clocking up that UV exposure through sunbed use, through chronic exposing their skin, through wearing less clothes, through deliberately trying to tan, and that's causing these type of lesions.
13: The King and Queen have performed with a folk group, sipped whiskey and met with charity beneficiaries during a visit to Belfast. Camilla says that the drink was quite strong and she still smiled for the cameras. She also visited a primary school in South Belfast known for its diverse pupil community, and these children were excited to see the royal visitor.
18: I feel like our school is important and we are special from other schools.
19: She was nice. It was so fun and I touched her hand and I hugged her.
20: It was good and nice. I like her.
13: That's the latest from the newsroom at 4 minutes past midnight.
21: And in sport, Arsenal are Premier League champions for the first time since 2004. Manchester City's failure to beat Bournemouth tonight means that the North London team cannot be overtaken on the final day. City manager Pep Guardiola believes that the best team won the league.
22: We were close to arriving at the last moment, and just, of course, on behalf of all Man City, on my team, congratulate Arsenal, Mikel, staff, backroom staff, all the players, fans, for this Premier League, and they deserve.
21: Bournemouth are now also guaranteed European football for the first time in their history. Tottenham's 2-1 loss to Chelsea means the relegation battle will go down to the final day of the season. Tottenham are currently just 2 points ahead of West Ham in the drop zone and face Everton on Sunday. West Ham need a victory against Leeds and need Spurs to lose to secure their own safety from relegation. Southampton have been expelled from the Championship playoffs, with Middlesbrough reinstated to take on Hull in Saturday's final at Wembley. This comes after Southampton admitted multiple breaches of EFL regulations for filming Middlesbrough's training session ahead of the semi-finals. The Saints have also been handed a 4-point deduction for the 2026-27 season. Southampton have lodged an appeal and their hearing will take place tomorrow. World number 2 Carlos Alcaraz has withdrawn from the grass court season due to a wrist injury. The 2-time Wimbledon champion says that although his recovery is going well, he's still not ready to compete this summer. The Spaniard has been out of action since sustaining his injury at the Barcelona Open in April. And Carlos Finn Lynch was victorious today at the ILCA European Championships in Croatia. The 30-year-old won his only race of the day before racing was abandoned due to a lightning storm. Both Lynch and teammate Ewan McMahon have secured qualification for the Gold Fleet due to take place tomorrow. That was your news and sports. I'm Eve Conway. It's 6 minutes past the hour.
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3: A cloudy evening with scattered showers. They'll ease and become more isolated overnight. Lowest temperatures of 9 to 11 degrees. That's the latest from the Sunshine Newsroom. We'll have more in an hour.
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brand new day, Wednesday the 20th of May. Here we go with another beautiful hour. It's Back to Back, it's commercial free. And we're going to kick it off with a duet from Kenny Rogers and Sheena Easton.

It's Lionel Richie, Diana Ross, and Endless Love, wrapping up another hour of all your relaxing mellow favourites, back to back and commercial free. 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It's Mellow Moments with Joe Harrington. We're into a brand new day, Wednesday the 20th of May. We're heading towards 1 a.m. I've already got another gorgeous hour ready to go, and it's on the way very soon.

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